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3: Tonight, partly cloudy, low red around 53. Thursday, sunny with a high near 78. Thursday night, mostly clear, low red around 55. Friday, sunny with a high near 79. Friday night, clear skies, low red around 54. Currently in Wilcox, it's 70 degrees.
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8: It's an animal wonderland. Farmer Bob's Petting Zoo and Lunchtime Gazebo. 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Hi, this is Farmer Bob Kugler, here to thank you for your patience and understanding during our recent contamination problem. I'm happy to announce the reports of sore throat, nausea, migraines, and diarrhea have tapered off quite a bit, and the animals suspected of being the vectors for the bacteria have been incinerated. But there's still nearly a half a dozen adorable, infection-free animals waiting to say hello to you and your family. So come on out this weekend to Farmer Bob's Petting Zoo and Lunchtime Gazebo. Sorry, no pregnant women, infants, or senior citizens.
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1: That's Luis Fonsi, Despacito. It's Hot 92.5 coming up for you this hour. Jet, Third Eye Blind, and Daddy Yankee. Right now it's Jelly Roll on Hot 92.5 Wilcox.

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Well, tomorrow is the next distribution day here in Wilcox for the Community Food Bank. From 8 a.m. to 10 a.m., it is at 931 North Bisbee Avenue. They're asking everybody to line up starting at the corner of Bisbee and Patty Road and make sure to bring all the IDs you need for the program. Right now, this is Tame Impala and Jenny. It's Hot 92.5 Wilcox.

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0: 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Hot 92.5 KHTO.

That's Sabrina Carpenter. It's Hot 92.5. That's going to do it for me for this Wednesday afternoon. Stick around. John and Heidi are up next, and I'll be back with you tomorrow. This is Pink on Hot 92.5 Wilcox.

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1: 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This is Hot 92.5. It's Wednesday. My beautiful bride here at my side. Hello, Heidi. How's it going?
2: Hello. Good. How are you doing?
1: I'm good. I got a mess again. I had this all tidied up just a couple days ago.
2: You did.
1: It looked really good, too, didn't it?
2: It looked very good.
1: Let's just sit here and think about how good it looked. It looked so good. Now I got a pile of stuff here. It's like the changing of a season. So I got like some promotion stuff here. Just, one of these days, I'm going to be all caught up and then it's going to stay caught up. But that is not today. But I am excited to visit with Zachary Levi. He has been in so many fun movies and TV shows. He's got a new one out. Just came out the tail end. It was the 11th, I think, of September. So not quite the end of the month. It's called The Fix. And Liam Neeson is in this. I don't know if this is based on a true story or not. It kind of seems like it. But I don't know. I'm going to chat with him all about it coming up in a bit.

0: Before you go, there's something I want you to have.
1: Oh, it's beautiful. But wait a minute, isn't this...
0: Yeah, yes it is.
1: But I thought the old lady dropped it into the ocean in the air.

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1: Now, with today's reason to party, here's my beautiful bride, Heidi Small. What do you have for me there, Heidi?
0: Well, today is Hot Mulled Cider Day.
1: I don't quite know what that is.
0: I love cider. We just had cider at a party here.
1: But was it hot? Was it mulled?
0: It was hot, and it had booze, so...
1: Does that mean it's mulled?
0: I think so. I don't know. Okay. All right. Anyway, it has cinnamon sticks, cloves, allspice, berries, orange peel, lemon peel, maple syrup, apple cider, and then dark rum. Yummy.
1: Okay.
0: It's the time of year for that. It's fantastic.
1: That does sound interesting. I have a link to that drink. It's in the show notes for today at johnandheidishow.com. She does.

0: From the Chiricahua Community Health Center Weather Center, here's your forecast for Wilcox.
1: Tonight, partly cloudy, low red around 53. Thursday, sunny with a high near 78. Thursday night, mostly clear, low red around 55. Friday, sunny with a high near 79. Friday night, clear skies, low red around 54. Currently in Wilcox, it's 68 degrees.
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0: It's Wilcox Cowboy football season. 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
0: Now, surveys and studies and such. Good news for singers. Apparently, you can delete the dating... Oh, no, I'm sorry, not singers. Singles. That makes a lot more sense. Here, let me tighten up these reading glasses. Good news. Good news for singles, not singers. Apparently, you can delete the dating app and nobody dies. About half of single Americans went on zero dates in the last year, according to a new survey of 5,000 singles. I don't know how many of those were singers, but probably some. One in four said that even if their perfect match showed up tomorrow, they'd probably still say, nah, I'm good. More than half say they are happier now than while they were in their last relationship. 55% report less stress right now. 51% feel more confident right now. About a third have been single for at least 5 years, and 11% have never had a romantic partner ever. Still, romance is not dead. 62% believe that love at first sight is a thing, and 47% say they have experienced it.
1: That just makes me sad. That whole concept makes me so sad.
0: I know several people who are single. I know some that are happy to be single, but I know some that would like to not be single. So,
1: yeah.
0: Surveys and studies and such on the John and Heidi Show. Well, it's been.

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1: It's so good.
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1: Now, big screen, little screen, Happy Days. Did you ever watch Happy Days?
0: I did.
1: I liked that. It was kind of fun. It almost had a different name. Henry Winkler knew he had to stop it. During a recent appearance, he explained to the president of that the former president of ABC would often come into the dressing room and pitch ideas. And he wanted it to be called Fonzie's Happy Days.
0: Oh, yeah.
1: Winkler said, in spite of the fact that that's my character and my character was taken off, he's like, no, don't do that. Because it's not broken. It's good. Let's not change it. Let's leave it. And the guy said, yeah, okay, we can do that. But they almost changed it to Fonzie's Happy Days.
0: Yeah, I'm glad they didn't do that, too.
1: And Princess Diana has been gone since 1997. Her brother, Charles Spencer, is revealing some new info about his late sister. At her time of death, she was the most famous woman in the world. He put out a book, and he says he thinks Diana may have suffered from a form of neurodivergence. And he rejects claims made by public about her mental health. In Swan Song, Diana, My Sister, which just recently came out, he opens up about him being diagnosed with ADHD later in life. In a new interview, he believes that Princess Diana suffered from the same disorder, along with dyslexia.

0: dyslexia. So anyway, I don't know why that landed here, but here it is. Big screen, little screen. It has nothing to do with movies or TV shows.
1: It has really nothing to do with anything. I don't know why we need this information.
0: Well, because it was put in front of me and I read whatever you put in front of me, which is bad information to tell people. Big screen, little screen on the John and Heidi show.

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1: Do you love commercials every 10 minutes?
0: If so, you've come to the wrong place.
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0: online at hot925.com. Heidi, did you know that leaves change color in autumn because of chlorophyll, the green pigment used for photosynthesis? It breaks down, revealing yellow and orange and red pigments that were already there, but now you see them better because of the removal of the green.
1: Isn't that cool?
0: Yeah, it's pretty cool. This is one of the most beautiful times of year when the leaves change color.
1: Agreed.
0: And I think it's really cool. There are some people who plant specific trees to get specific patterns. One of my favorites is a guy who made a giant smiley face on the side of a mountain.
1: Oh, fun.
0: And he had trees that they turn yellow and others that don't. Right. And the yellow trees turn into a giant smiley face.
1: I just think
0: that is the coolest thing. I wish I was smart enough to be able to do that kind of stuff. Knowing my luck, I'd get it wrong. And they're like, what's wrong with this man? What is that supposed to be? All right. We don't know everything. But now we know this.

0: From the Chiricahua Community Health Center Weather Center, here's your forecast for Wilcox.
1: Tonight, partly cloudy, low red around 53. Thursday, sunny with a high near 78. Thursday night, mostly clear, low red around 55. Friday, sunny with a high near 79. Friday night, clear skies, low red around 54. Currently in Wilcox, it's 65 degrees.
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7: Hi, folks. 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
8: But that's not what I meant.
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7: Can I bring a dessert?
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1: All right, Meow. 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Hurry up, Meow. Is there something funny here, boy?
2: No.
1: Well, then why are you laughing, Mr. Larry Johnson?
2: I'm sorry. Are you saying Meow?
1: Am I saying Meow?
2: I thought you...
1: Don't think, boy. Meow, do you know how fast you were going?
2: I could have sworn you said Meow.
3: Don't look like a cat to you, boy?
1: Am I jumping around all nimbly bimbly from tree to tree?
2: No.
1: Am I drinking milk from a saucer?
2: No.
1: Well, do you see me eating mice?
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1: Time now for the joke of the day with my beautiful bride, Heidi Small. What do you got for me there, Heidi?
2: I have three today.
1: Oh, that means none of these are good?
2: That means nothing.
1: You look very disappointed in all three.
2: I'm very disappointed, and you will be as well. I apologize in advance.
1: Let's see if I can find a nice buzzer.
2: What's the best way to watch a fishing show?
1: I have no idea.
2: Live stream.
1: Live streamed. See, that's actually not bad. I get that.
2: What kind of shoes do bananas wear?
1: What kind of shoes?
2: Slippers.
1: Slippers.
2: And finally, two fish are in a tank. One says to the other, "Do you know how to drive this thing?" That one I kind of liked.
1: I think all of those were actually not as bad as here's the thing, though. You set me up expecting them to be stinkers.
2: They weren't
1: quite as bad as I expected. I think that's because you made me expect them to be worse. So good job on both fronts. All right. That is the joke of the day on the John and Heidi Show.

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0: 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Time now for the scoop of the day. 42% of adults under the age of 30 say they use their smartphone almost constantly. So I see that. I use my phone for a lot of things. Yeah. My calendar is on my phone. I use it for recording some things. I use it to take photographs. I use it for a lot of stuff. So I get that. And it's quickly falling out of fashion. But for those who still live in a place where you have to change your clocks twice a year, get set for the after effects. They say sleep experts warn that even though in theory you should enjoy an extra hour of sleep on the morning of November the 1st, October 25th in most of Europe, by the way, you could experience a mild form of social jet lag. Yeah, Harvard sleep researcher Dr. Eric Zhou says adjusting the clocks can disrupt your circadian rhythm, leading to sleep deprivation, stress, and fatigue, which can result in increased risk for bad health outcomes like stroke or heart attack. Neuroscientist Laura Bijorski said the fall change is easier than the spring change because we gain an hour, but our biological clocks can still be thrown off. Experts recommend keeping your normal routine and resisting the temptation to turn that extra hour of sleep into 3 extra hours of sleep. Here's what I do.
1: I'm so sick of the whole time change thing.
0: It might be going away. I don't know what's going to happen.
1: But
0: I don't sleep in. I do something that I've been putting off, and I put that on that extra hour because I'm like, man, I wish I had a little extra time to do this. That one day a year, I have an extra hour. So that's when I do those projects. And every year I feel like I've accomplished something. So that's my secret. Well, it's not a very good secret because I just told you. Scoop of the day on the John and Heidi Show.

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0: Excited to visit with Zachary Levi. Going to talk to him about a new movie that he's in called The Fix. In this movie, we've got, of course, Zachary, but also Liam Neeson and many others. Zachary, is this based on a true story, do you know?
2: So The Fix is, from kind of like a genre perspective, for everybody listening, it's a military action heist thriller. And it is not a specifically true story, but it is a kind of combination of a lot of different lore, a lot of different stories that are bandied about within special operations groups, about, different stories that they would tell each other or hear about. Some of it is entirely fictional that was written by our writers. Guy, our director, was one of the writers on the film as well. And he was special operations in Israel back in the late 90s. So he himself has a lot of experience in that world and drew from his experience as well as talking to other people and their experiences. And that's, kind of what brought on The Fix.
0: And the film has been out for a couple of weeks now. Again, it's called The Fix. And it kind of looks like an emotional roller coaster for your character, some of the stuff he's going through. But there are people who go through this on a regular basis.
2: Oh, yeah. Yeah. No, I mean, that's one of the things that I really appreciated about the script and the role and so the movie overall is that it's not just all the action. It's telling the human side of it, the human cost, really. Like, what does it do to one's psyche and heart and mind if they are involved in special operations and the taking of lives or watching people close to them be killed? And, that's not easy. That's not good for us. It's not good on our souls. And then what does that do to the family experience back home? And so it tackles all of that.
0: Again, the film we're talking about is called The Fix. It's out right now. I'm going to throw a link to the trailer. Got to talk to you about another project, Zachary. I love Shazam, your superhero film. And I bet you probably get a lot of people that comment on that, don't you?
2: Yeah. Oh, yeah, man. Shazam was a fantastic project and franchise to be a part of. And really grateful for that opportunity. And there were a lot of people that really, really loved it. I'm grateful that if I get to do anything that one person really resonates with and they're like, hey, I think that movie really meant a lot to me. It helped me through a dark time. It connected me more with my family, whatever the net positive that can come from being an actor. I welcome it.
0: Well, that movie and the follow-up movie, both very, very fun. Also things like Night at the Museum. You do a really good job of picking some great stuff. As I'm rolling through your IMDb, I'm like, love it, love it, love it, love it. You just pick some really fun movies.
2: Thanks, man. Appreciate that.
0: How does that work? Are you looking for things or they reach out and go, hey, this is a Zachary Levi project here?
2: It's a little bit of both. I mean, most of the time it's an incoming phone call from a producer or director or, somebody or, writer sometimes that have a great script. And then, if I respond to it, then I'll attach myself to it. We'll go develop it and we'll try to go get it set up. In the beginning of my career, there was a lot more auditioning because that's what you had to do. And then as soon as I was able to establish myself more in my career, then it becomes less about auditioning and more about getting offers. So I just kind of take them as they come.
0: And as I scroll way back on IMDb, I see that you're on an episode of Curb Your Enthusiasm. What was it like working in that environment? Because they just seem like they have fun.
2: It was awesome. I mean, I was only there for, a small part of the day on one episode. But I got to work, with Larry, and he's a genius. And, it was a cool experience. I mean, getting to basically, improvise the entire performance. There is no script. It's all improvised. Well, you get an idea of what your character is supposed to do in the scene, and then you go do it. And that was really fun to get to do that with Larry David.
0: And the early part of your career, the legendary Larry David. Now this new film, you're working with the legendary Liam Neeson. Do you ever just pinch yourself and go, are these really my coworkers?
2: I don't know. I guess maybe now, since I've been doing it for as long as I have, I'd like it to always feel like, oh my God, pinch me. But in some ways it's like, no, I've worked for this. I've earned this. And it feels somewhat more normal, but I don't ever want it to feel so normal that I'm never still kind of just grateful and in awe to God for what he's provided me in my life, which is this amazing career.
0: Well, thank you so much for your time today. I'm going to check out The Fix. And again, congrats on all the success you're having.
2: Thank you so much, man. Enjoy the movie. And I hope everybody listening goes and checks it out too.
0: Absolutely. Again, it's called The Fix. I've got a link to the trailer and all of the details in the show notes for today at johnandheidishow.com.

0: 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Here is your forecast for Wilcox.
1: Tonight, partly cloudy, low red around 53. Thursday, sunny with a high near 78. Thursday night, mostly clear, low red around 55. Friday, sunny with a high near 79. Friday night, clear skies, low red around 54. Currently in Wilcox at 63 degrees.
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2: Are you looking for the perfect church? 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
3: La metanfetamina y la cocaína son drogas peligrosas. 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
1: Time now for the movie quote of the day. You're going to get this, but you're going to know who said it, but I don't know if you know the movie.
2: All right.
1: Get to the chopper.
2: That's Schwarzenegger.
1: 1987. What movie was it?
2: I don't know.
1: Yeah. His name in the movie is Dutch. Does that help?
2: No.
1: The movie was called, shout it out if you know it, folks. Okay. Did you say?
2: I'm sure everybody else knows it.
1: Did you say Predator? Yeah. Okay. It was Predator. That's the movie.
2: Yeah, get I'm to not the chopper. I'm not an
1: and
2: action
1: I think
2: film
1: he actually
2: fan.
1: Said that in a couple of other movies, because that's like a famous.
2: Oh, Arnold yeah. Now everybody says
1: just
2: that
1: like, I'll be back. They've yeah. had him say that in other movies yeah. where he's there. He's like, I'll be back. And I'm like, why do they throw these lines in every movie now? It's like, okay, you're waiting for him to say it. That is your movie quote of the day on the John and Heidi Show.
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1: I have a few more states to tell you about their top Googled.
0: Oh, yeah.
1: Like when they're asking health questions and stuff.
0: Yeah. I like these.
1: Idaho, is melatonin safe?
0: Oh.
1: And what causes low blood pressure? Idaho must be doing something right, because, I mean, I think high blood pressure is kind of the standard on most other states.
0: Yeah.
1: Illinois, can you live without a spleen?
0: That's the top Googled thing?
1: And why do I drool when I sleep?
0: Probably because you don't have a spleen. I have no idea.
1: And Indiana, what is normal blood pressure?
0: Mm.
1: And what is a bunion?
0: Wow. That's the top search.
1: I guess so.
0: Are there only six people using Google in that state? I can't imagine that's
1: it
0: a major...
1: It does seem very bizarre.
0: That's very bizarre. Well, that is fantastic, Heidi. I appreciate that so much.
1: Yeah, that's news to me.
0: That is also news to me.

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1: Fun fact for you, Heidi.
0: What's that, John?
1: A bolt of lightning can reach 54,000 degrees Fahrenheit or 30,000 degrees Celsius. That's five times hotter than the sun. That's a pretty doggone hot. Fun fact for you, Heidi.
0: What's that, John?
1: The television was invented only 2 years after the invention of sliced bread. So, yeah, 2 years newer.
0: So that was the best thing since sliced bread.
1: Apparently. Fun fact for you, Heidi.
0: What's that, John?
1: Anthropologists know of no human society whose children do not play the game hide and seek.
0: Oh, cool.
1: So it's always been a game. Another fun fact for you, Heidi.
0: What's that, John?
1: At first, penicillin had a different name. What did they call it before they settled on penicillin?
0: Oh, mold juice.
1: It was mold juice.
0: Was it?
1: Yes,
0: really?
1: It was. I think we talked about this before. Isn't that weird? Take your mold juice. No, I don't want mold juice. And we'll do one final fun fact for you, Heidi.
0: What's that, John?
1: If you're an average adult, you'll eat 2,000 pounds of food this year. I feel as though I'm way above average.
0: Sadly.
1: Several fun facts. Now you know. Thanks for listening to the John and Heidi Show.
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0: 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Here's your forecast for Wilcox.
1: Tonight, partly cloudy, low red around 53. Thursday, sunny with a high near 78. Thursday night, mostly clear, low red around 55. Friday, sunny with a high near 79. Friday night, clear skies, low red around 54. Currently in Wilcox, it's 62 degrees.
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0: It's Wilcox Cowboy football season. 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
4: Hi, folks, this is Big Al.
5: And Big Mike from A&M Autoland. And Al, why don't you tell the folks our new slogan?
4: What?
5: Our new slogan. Don't you remember at the meeting? Don't you remember what I was telling you at the top of my lungs?
4: Oh, yeah, folks, our new slogan is, when I catch the guy who ate the last donut, I'm gonna kick him.
5: No, never mind. Folks, our new slogan is, we'll bend over backwards to serve you, as shown by the live limbo band Al hired.
4: Yes, all this week, Mike and me will do the limbo, bending over to serve you, backwards, under the limbo pole.
5: We'll do what?
4: Look, Mike, it's easy. Under I go. Now, you try it.
5: I don't think so.
4: What are you, chicken?
5: All right. Stand aside. Here I go. Ow. Oh, ow! Ow! Help me, it's my back!
4: Maybe if I push down.
5: Ow!
4: Mike?
6: A&M Autoland. We'll bend over backwards to serve you, but only once.
4: Stay there, Mike. I'll go get some aspirin.
0: You don't have to rain.
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0: 92.5. Time now for some weird news. Amid the recent global headlines of cutting-edge AI models hacking into other companies' servers, an Australian man had a similar experience while using his own personal AI assistant. The man, named Andrew, works for a company that sells AI products to businesses. He began experimenting with OpenClaw, a popular AI agent software. He asked the AI agent to book him a good spot in a Pilates class. So OpenClaw hacked into the gym, deleted another person's reservation, and signed him up. Alarmed, Andrew asked the agent to undo this. Its response was, "Bad news, Andrew. I can't add them back." So This is just scary, wild.
1: It's terrifying.
0: I went to a class. When I say a class, I don't know if it was a class, but a seminar about AI. And there was like 200 people in there. And then they were asking, who uses this? And who uses, and the number of people that use it. I'm like, wow. Because I use like two little things that are barely even AI. And I'm looking around the room going, I'm the idiot over here that doesn't know much. Weird news on the John and Heidi Show.

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0: 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Time now for the question of the day with my beautiful bride, Heidi Small, answering this. 4 out of 10 people admitted to incorporating this odd activity into their daily routine. What is it? You do part of this, but I don't think you do it here.
1: I have no idea.
0: Talking to themselves in the mirror.
1: But oh, no, not in the mirror.
0: You're not looking in the mirror going, Heidi, you're good enough.
1: I'm good enough. I'm smart enough.
0: You're smart enough, and people like you.
1: Yeah, no, I don't do that.
0: I do hear her talking all the time.
1: I do talk to myself.
0: And I think she's asking me for help on something. I walk in, I'm like, what did you need help with? She's like, I'm not talking to you.
1: I'm like, well,
0: it's just the two of us here. Sorry for assuming you actually thought it. Maybe I would have an answer for that. And she talks to our dogs more than she talks to me, which is wild. The number of times I catch you talking to the dogs, I'm like, that is just weird. That's your question.
1: Because they listen without chiming in.
0: Yeah, I'm just trying to offer solutions. The dogs have never done that. Question of the day on the John and Heidi Show.

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4: 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Who the f*** is that? It's a 911 number, so you know it's that.

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Call Peter, them people chopping a bird in half. 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Welcome to the South where they serving the dirt and grass. The street

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0: from the Chiricahua Community Health Center Weather Center. Here's your forecast for Wilcox.
1: Tonight, partly cloudy, low red around 53. Thursday, sunny with a high near 78. Thursday night, mostly clear, low red around 55. Friday, sunny with a high near 79. Friday night, clear skies, low red around 54. Currently in Wilcox, it's 57 degrees.
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5: Hi, Grace.
6: Yes.
5: Yeah, Bob. 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
6: Herpes.
5: Right. 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
1: Time now for something special with Heidi Small. What do you have for me there, Heidi?
0: I have some more peculiar phrases from around the world. This one is in Arabic.
1: Okay.
0: And they say, to have long hands. The meaning is a thief or someone who takes what isn't theirs.
1: Oh, that means you have long hands.
0: So it's like when we say sticky fingers.
1: Oh, okay.
0: Yeah.
1: He's going to get long hands over there. We just watched a movie and a lady had long thumbs.
0: Oh.
1: I hadn't noticed
0: freaky
1: it until Heidi pointed out. She's like, what's up with her thumbs? And then I couldn't watch the rest of the movie without watching this poor actress's thumbs. I'm like, why did you do that? Because
0: yeah.
1: Now... I'm not even going to tell you which movie because I don't want to ruin it for you. But what
0: in
1: else
0: Spanish, they say to give someone pumpkins.
1: What?
0: And this means to reject someone romantically.
1: Oh, it's to give them pumpkins.
0: Yeah, I guess so.
1: Well, that's
0: and
1: too
0: then
1: bad.
0: The French say to jump from the rooster to the donkey, and the meaning behind that is changing subjects abruptly in conversation.
1: Huh?
0: You do that.
1: I don't do that.
0: Are you kidding? Having a conversation with you is exhausting.
1: You just need to pay attention. Follow along. It's not so hard. That is something special with Heidi Small. We've come along.

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0: 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Time now for the list. It's time to play favorites. The National Toy Hall of Fame, Rochester, New York, has announced 12 finalists for the class of 2026, including Tickle Me Elmo, Bingo, The Playground Slide, Care Bears, Yahtzee, Mahjong, and Pokemon Trading Card Game. Also in the running, Bop It, Monster High Dolls, Polly Pocket, Mouse Trap, and Sorry. Voting closed yesterday.
1: Does it surprise you that most of these things aren't already in there?
0: Voting closed. It says yesterday, but it's been a while. And three winners will be announced in November to make the hall. Toys must be iconic, inspired in creativity, and influenced toy design, or have entertained multiple generations. The winners will join 90 toys already enshrined, including Hot Wheels, Frisbee, G.I. Joe, and Mr. Potato Head. So, yeah, here's the thing.
1: So bizarre.
0: They only pick a few a year. So some of these things have been up for like nine times. So that is the list. And I have a link to it in the show notes for today at johnandheidishow.com.

0: From the Chiricahua Community Health Center Weather Center, here's your forecast for Wilcox.
1: Tonight, partly cloudy, low red around 53. Thursday, sunny with a high near 78. Thursday night, mostly clear, low red around 55. Friday, sunny with a high near 79. Friday night, clear skies, low red around 54. Currently in Wilcox, it's 57 degrees.
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All the homies, they know what I mean. Baby, let me show you how I lean. Like a troll.

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0: We always like to wrap things up around here with good news, and I think this is good news, Heidi. A Mississippi wildlife rescue runs a boot camp for baby raccoons.
1: Oh, how cute is that?
0: They're giving these raccoons a second chance at life as they see these tiny soldiers report for duty at raccoon boot camp, where they learn how to survive on their own in the wild. It's called Woodside Wildlife Rescue in Pass Christian, Mississippi. Staff members have become substitute mothers and teachers to dozens of little baby raccoon kits who lost their mother because of storms or traffic accidents or other traumatic events. Their lessons go far beyond bottle feeding. The youngest raccoons spend their first weeks indoors while their human caregivers eventually move them outside to the rescue's 20-acre property, where they can begin learning the skills they will normally pick up from their mothers, but they can't because mama's gone. The staff hides worms in the dirt so they have to practice digging for food. They open pine cones and acorns to show them where to find seeds. The little kits practice fishing in shallow ponds, using their little paws to get fast enough to catch meals on their own, and they learn to swim.
1: Cute.
0: The rescue takes these raccoons out of the pond in the kayaks and out on the pond in a kayak to teach them to swim. That's a very important skill in this area because they have bad weather that rolls through. The young raccoons, also known as kits, explore the woods. They learn how to move from tree to tree. They escape predators and recognize potential danger. The staff will from time to time make a trilling sound that mimics a raccoon warning call. That's how the kits know they need to run to the trees. A short whistle tells them the danger is past. So they say it looks like a lot of fun, but all of this could be the difference between life and death once they're out in the wild. This year alone, they've cared for 76 raccoon kits.
1: Okay.
0: That is just wild. I've got a link to that story because they are so adorable. I'd take a dozen of those babies right here. I've got that in the show notes for today at johnandheidishow.com. Time to say goodbye, Heidi.
1: Goodbye, Heidi.
0: Goodbye, everybody. Have a great day. Thanks for listening to the John and Heidi Show.

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1: Hanging out on the What's a Josh broadcast for Thursday. It's the first day of October. Happy October for you. Do you have the Halloween stuff up yet? Yeah, I know. I got to work on getting mine all up. My front lawn, though, it doesn't turn into a fun holiday kind of Halloween paradise. No, it turns into a horror film. Today, it's National Pumpkin Spice Day, National Homemade Cookies Day. It's Jiffy Mix Day. And if today's your day, if it's your birthday, happy birthday to you. And thanks for hanging out here on the What's a Josh broadcast.

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1: Hanging on the What's a Josh broadcast. I mentioned kind of in passing a little earlier that now that it's the 1st of October, it's time to get everything decorated up for Halloween. I normally go about a week or two, maybe before October, before I do it. But yeah, this year, for some reason, I've been behind. Kevin said October 1st is the official start at our house. We go all out with skeletons, fog machines, and a cemetery in the front yard. Melissa, I'm all about vintage Halloween. Blow molds, old cardboard decorations, and those plastic jack-o'-lanterns from the 80s. I do, so my front yard usually looks super creepy. I've got these ghosts and goblins, and people love looking at it. I got to update everything because it's starting to kind of, they're getting old and beat up by the wind. But the front porch, it's an enclosed front porch. I use those old cutouts. It reminds me of the decorations we used back in the early 90s, late 80s at my house. And what you would see in a classroom. They look pretty cool. Want to hear from you. How are you decorating? When are you decorating for Halloween? Head over to whatsajosh.com. Click message me.

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0: From the Chiricahua Community Health Center Weather Center, here's your forecast for Wilcox.
1: Tonight, partly cloudy, low red around 53. Thursday, sunny with a high near 78. Thursday night, mostly clear, low red around 55. Friday, sunny with a high near 79. Friday night, clear skies, low red around 54. Currently in Wilcox, it's 57 degrees.
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1: The What's a Josh broadcast. You decorated up for Halloween yet? Love to hear from you over at whatsajosh.com. Chris, I turned my garage into a haunted walkthrough. Last year, we had over 400 trick-or-treaters. I was reading a story. If you guys know anything about me, you know that I spent probably about 5 years doing morning radio in northern Michigan. So that's Petoskey, Traverse City area. And I keep in touch with a lot of people out that way. I don't obviously live there anymore. But there's been this big stink now from the city regarding this property that has gone all out for Halloween and has like 400 or 500 visitors. And they're trying to shut it down. It's ridiculous. Like, let people have fun. Love to hear from you over at whatsajosh.com.

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1: You're on the What's a Josh broadcast. I want to hear about your Halloween decorating. When do you do it? Have you started already? Maybe today is the day you're going to do it because it's the first day of October. I know today I'm going to be working on my yard. Got one from Mike. Fog machines, creepy music, and chainsaws. If the kids aren't a little nervous about walking up the driveway, I haven't done enough. See, I'm usually never around the house on Halloween. I'm usually doing something else. So it's the weeks leading up to it that I got to get my decorating done. Linda, nothing says Halloween like those old paper decorations. They remind me of elementary school parties. Yeah, we've got those going on too. And I will tell you, some of the best times I remember in Halloween was elementary school. I don't know if they still do this or not. We used to have a big parade. We'd come to school on Halloween or the day before Halloween, if Halloween was on a weekend. We'd all come in costume and we would parade around the school. They always had these big Halloween parties and it was always so much fun. But yeah, I went on Amazon and I searched for vintage Halloween decorations, and that's what it came back with. And I bought a bunch of them, and now we just decorate the front porch that way. Anyway, I'd love to hear from you over at whatsajosh.com. What are you doing this year?

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time I put a barn star on it, and I usually take one of those LED lights and point it up so there's light flashing at it. It kind of looks cool. This time of year, I've got this Michael Myers banner that I found on TikTok, and you hang it up in that spot, and it looks like he's behind an old wooden window frame, and I point the LED light up on it, and I make the LED red, and it is creepy. So if you're looking for an easy setup, I highly suggest getting something like that. Of course, they're always available on Amazon, or I think they're even available like at the grocery store now.

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1: And the What's the Josh broadcast. We're still talking about Halloween decorations because it is October 1st. It is spooky season. And now is the time. We start decorating. We go crazy. One of the things I really wanted to do, and keep in mind, the decorating in my yard, it's kind of a mixture of everything. It's mostly spooky, but there's no real theme. I want to get a bunch of Stephen King themed things and do a Stephen King front yard, like all the Stephen King characters. I think that'd be really cool. Kevin said my neighbor turns his entire yard into Camp Crystal Lake every year. He even has a canoe and a fake Jason standing in the woods. That is a phenomenal idea. I want to hear more of those.

0: 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Here's your forecast for Wilcox.
1: Tonight, partly cloudy, low red around 53. Thursday, sunny with a high near 78. Thursday night, mostly clear, low red around 55. Friday, sunny with a high near 79. Friday night, clear skies, low red around 54. Currently in Wilcox, it's 55 degrees.
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1: What's a Josh broadcast? You know, I just had that message I got from Kevin about turning his front yard into Camp Crystal Lake every year for Halloween. I'm thinking about doing something similar, but kayaking is really big around my neighborhood. And I've got like a bunch of kayaks. And I'm thinking about doing something to where we have like a kayak in the front yard with a dummy with a Jason mask on. Or maybe even a clown like the clown from It. Ooh, that's a good idea. What do you got? I want to hear from you over at whatsajosh.com. Melissa, we do a haunted pirate ship with a 20-foot skeleton captain. Takes 2 weekends to put this thing together. It's not up yet. We're hoping to have it up next weekend. And Rachel, we don't decorate. We build a haunted trail through our backyard. We'd love to hear from you over at whatsajosh.com.

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1: The What's a Josh broadcast. Looking at ideas for extravagant front yard decorations for Halloween. Greg said, Josh, I love your idea for the Stephen King yard. Pennywise by the storm drain, the overlook carpet, and Cujo in the doghouse. Chris said, one house near us recreates the cemetery from Pet Cemetery. It's absolutely incredible. And Ashley, our whole yard is based on horror movies. Every section is a different film. Ashley, thank you for that one. If you got something, we'd love to hear from you over at whatsajosh.com.

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1: 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Also there, we got the arcade.

Every Thursday, a new video is out. And right now, we're smack dab in the middle of the Bell Mansion series, which is a mansion in Fort Wayne, Indiana. We traveled there. And my goodness, the stuff that happened. It's got ties to the mob, John Dillinger, Homer Van Meter. It was a funeral home for like 90 years. So the history on it is super cool. But the stuff that happened was mind-boggling. Anyway, if you want to watch those episodes,

Headed to Rocky Point or Phoenix? 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
1: Hanging on the What's a Josh broadcast, the retro movie quote of the day. And as we're getting closer to Halloween, I noticed that our quotes are getting darker and darker. Remember last week, they were kind of fun quotes. And then yesterday, we had The Lost Boys, which is a darker movie. Today, even darker. And we're going back to 1996 with this movie. I've seen it a couple times. I kind of want to rewatch it. I'll give you the quote next.

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0: 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Everybody?
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0: From the Chiricahua Community Health Center Weather Center, here's your forecast for Wilcox.
1: Tonight, partly cloudy, low red around 53. Thursday, sunny with a high near 78. Thursday night, mostly clear, low red around 55. Friday, sunny with a high near 79. Friday night, clear skies, low red around 54. Currently in Wilcox, it's 55 degrees.
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1: The What's a Josh broadcast, the retro movie quote of the day from 1996. We are the weirdos, mister. We are the weirdos, mister. What movie is that from? It's not a comedy at all. And I would argue that yesterday's was not a comedy with the Lost Boys either. We are the weirdos, mister. What movie is that from? If you know it, keep it to yourself. If you don't know it, I'll give you the answer coming up next.

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1: Hanging out on the What's Josh broadcast from 1996, the retro movie quote of the day. We're the weirdos, mister. What movie is that from? It is kind of like a Halloween-ish movie. It was released in 96, has Neve Campbell in it. It follows four teenage outsiders who form a coven and discover that their witchcraft can have some very real consequences. A real-life Wiccan consultant, Pat Devin, was brought in to advise the production. Neve Campbell made this movie the same year she appeared in another movie that would become enormously important to the 90s horror theme, which was Scream, and became, no pun intended here, a major cult favorite. What movie is this? We Are the Weirdos, mister. From 1996, The Craft. The Craft. More on the way.

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1: Hanging out on the What's a Josh broadcast for Thursday. It's the first day of October. Happy October for you. Do you have the Halloween stuff up yet? Yeah, I know. I got to work on getting mine all up. My front lawn, though, it doesn't turn into a fun holiday kind of Halloween paradise. No, it turns into a horror film. Today, it's National Pumpkin Spice Day, National Homemade Cookies Day. It's Jiffy Mix Day. And if today's your day, if it's your birthday, happy birthday to you. And thanks for hanging out here on the What's a Josh broadcast. Everybody.

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1: Hanging on the What's a Josh broadcast. I mentioned just kind of in passing a little earlier that now that it's the 1st of October, it's time to get everything decorated up for Halloween. I normally go about a week or two, maybe before October, before I do it. But yeah, this year, for some reason, I've been behind. Kevin said October 1st is the official start at our house. We go all out with skeletons, fog machines, and a cemetery in the front yard. Melissa, I'm all about vintage Halloween. Blow molds, old cardboard decorations, and those plastic jack-o'-lanterns from the 80s. I do, so my front yard usually looks super creepy. I've got these ghosts and goblins and people love looking at it. I got to update everything because it's starting to kind of, they're getting old and beat up by the wind. But the front porch, it's an enclosed front porch. I use those old cutouts. It reminds me of the decorations we used back in the early 90s, late 80s at my house. And what you would see in a classroom. They look pretty cool. Want to hear from you. How are you decorating? When are you decorating for Halloween? Head over to whatsajosh.com. Click message me.

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0: From the Chiricahua Community Health Center Weather Center, here's your forecast for Wilcox.
1: Tonight, partly cloudy, low red around 53. Thursday, sunny with a high near 78. Thursday night, mostly clear, low red around 55. Friday, sunny with a high near 79. Friday night, clear skies, low red around 54. Currently in Wilcox, it's 54 degrees.
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0: It's Wilcox Cowboy football season. 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
6: It's an animal wonderland. Farmer Bob's Petting Zoo and Lunchtime Gazebo. Your kids will love the baby goats, chickens, bunny rabbits, and sheep that just love to be petted. Hi, this is Farmer Bob Kugler, here to thank you for your patience and understanding during our recent contamination problem. I'm happy to announce the reports of sore throat, nausea, migraines, and diarrhea have tapered off quite a bit, and the animals suspected of being the vectors for the bacteria have been incinerated. But there's still nearly a half a dozen adorable, infection-free animals waiting to say hello to you and your family. So come on out this weekend to Farmer Bob's Petting Zoo and Lunchtime Gazebo. Sorry, no pregnant women, infants, or senior citizens.
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1: The What's a Josh broadcast. You decorated up for Halloween yet? Love to hear from you over at whatsajosh.com. Chris, I turned my garage into a haunted walkthrough. Last year, we had over 400 trick-or-treaters. I was reading a story. If you guys know anything about me, you know that I spent probably about 5 years doing morning radio in northern Michigan. So that's Petoskey, Traverse City area. And I keep in touch with a lot of people out that way. I don't obviously live there anymore. But there's been this big stink now from the city regarding this property that has gone all out for Halloween and has like 400 or 500 visitors. And they're trying to shut it down. It's ridiculous. Like, let people have fun. Love to hear from you over at whatsajosh.com.

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1: You're on the What's a Josh broadcast. I want to hear about your Halloween decorating. When do you do it? Have you started already? Maybe today is the day you're going to do it because it's the first day of October. I know today I'm going to be working on my yard. Got one from Mike. Fog machines, creepy music, and chainsaws. If the kids aren't a little nervous about walking up the driveway, I haven't done enough. See, I'm usually never around the house on Halloween. I'm usually doing something else. So it's the weeks leading up to it that I got to get my decorating done. Linda, nothing says Halloween like those old paper decorations. They remind me of elementary school parties. Yeah, we've got those going on too. And I will tell you, some of the best times I remember in Halloween was elementary school. I don't know if they still do this or not. We used to have a big parade. We'd come to school on Halloween or the day before Halloween, if Halloween was on a weekend. We'd all come in costume and we would parade around the school. They always had these big Halloween parties and it was always so much fun. But yeah, I went on Amazon and I searched for vintage Halloween decorations, and that's what it came back with. And I bought a bunch of them, and now we just decorate the front porch that way. Anyway, I'd love to hear from you over at whatsajosh.com. What are you doing this year? Ow.

0: 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I forgot you were there. You may go now.
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still has to be warm and welcoming. 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And I'll tell you what I did. On the front of my house, there's a space where in the summertime I put a barn star on it. And I usually take one of those LED lights and point it up so there's light flashing at it. It kind of looks cool. This time of year, I've got this Michael Myers banner that I found on TikTok. And you hang it up in that spot, and it looks like he's behind an old wooden window frame. And I point the LED light up on it, and I make the LED red. And it is creepy. So if you're looking for an easy setup, I highly suggest getting something like that. Of course, they're always available on Amazon, or I think they're even available like at the grocery store now. Forget-

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1: And the What's a Josh broadcast. We're still talking about Halloween decorations because it is October 1st. It is spooky season. And now is the time. We start decorating. We go crazy. One of the things I really wanted to do, and keep in mind, the decorating in my yard, it's kind of a mixture of everything. It's mostly spooky, but there's no real theme. I want to get a bunch of Stephen King themed things and do a Stephen King front yard, like all the Stephen King characters. I think that'd be really cool. Kevin said, my neighbor turns his entire yard into Camp Crystal Lake every year. He even has a canoe and a fake Jason standing in the woods. That is a phenomenal idea. I want to hear more of those. It's complicated.

0: From the Chiricahua Community Health Center Weather Center, here's your forecast for Wilcox.
1: Tonight, partly cloudy, low red around 53. Thursday, sunny with a high near 78. Thursday night, mostly clear, low red around 55. Friday, sunny with a high near 79. Friday night, clear skies, low red around 54.
2: Currently in Wilcox, it's 53 degrees.
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1: The What's a Josh broadcast. You know, I just had that message I got from Kevin about turning his front yard into Camp Crystal Lake every year for Halloween. I'm thinking about doing something similar, but kayaking is really big around my neighborhood. And I've got like a bunch of kayaks. And I'm thinking about doing something to where we have like a kayak in the front yard with a dummy with a Jason mask on. Or maybe even a clown like the clown from It. Ooh, that's a good idea. What do you got? I want to hear from you over at whatsajosh.com. Melissa, we do a haunted pirate ship with a 20-foot skeleton captain. Takes 2 weekends to put this thing together. It's not up yet. We're hoping to have it up next weekend. And Rachel, we don't decorate. We build a haunted trail through our backyard. We'd love to hear from you over at whatsajosh.com. See?

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5: Haciendo historia. 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

yeah, it's the Prince. Fresh. In the unmarked car with the tents. Mark Anthony with the new anthem. Yeah, yeah, I know, it's a little intense. 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Yeah. Make a

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1: 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I will talk to you tomorrow. Same time, same place.

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0: 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Here's your forecast for Wilcox.
1: For Thursday, sunny skies with a high near 78. Tonight, mostly clear, low right around 56. Friday, sunny with a high near 78. Friday night, mostly clear, low right around 54. Saturday, sunny with a high near 78. Currently in Wilcox, it's 53 degrees.
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5: AmeriCorps marca la diferencia en las vidas de miles de jóvenes en Arizona cada año. 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
3: From Feature Story News in London, I'm Stuart Smith. Fly Dubai has suspended all flights to and from Israel after a pilot on the Dubai-Tel Aviv route allegedly tried to crash a flight on Wednesday. Authorities report he stabbed the captain, sent the plane into a steep plunge, but was overpowered by passengers before it hit the ground. The plane diverted safely to a city in Saudi Arabia, and the suspect is now in custody. Israeli officials say they plan to tighten security checks on all pilots flying into the country, including those working for foreign carriers, as Blake Sifton reports from Tel Aviv.
4: Fly Dubai have suspended their 10 flights per day to Israel. They said this temporary suspension will allow authorities to establish all facts surrounding the incident. We also heard from a spokesperson for the Prime Minister's office. They said that Israel will ramp up, in their words, security both on Israeli carriers as well as on non-Israeli airlines, and that they will increase checks on the pilots who fly planes to Israel.
3: Manchester City sponsor Etihad Airways says it's considering legal action against the English Premier League. It comes after Man City were found guilty of dozens of financial rule breaches, including sham sponsorship deals. Etihad says it's not been involved in any improper commercial arrangements and was not contacted by the Independent Commission, which reached the guilty verdicts. City AM sports editor Frank Delares says there should be further developments this week.
5: They've got until Friday, the end of this week, to lodge an appeal. I think, you know, there's a lot of awareness at the Premier League that this has dragged on. It's not looked good for them. So they are particularly keen, I think, to get this wrapped up, to get the appeal done. And obviously then at that stage, they can move on to any possible sanctions.
3: A woman who was due to be put to death has survived two lethal injections at a prison in Tennessee. A lawyer for Krista Pike says she's been taken to hospital. The 50-year-old was set to be the first woman to be executed in Tennessee for more than 200 years. She was sentenced to death in 1996 for the murder of a 19-year-old woman. Pike survived two supposedly lethal doses of pentobarbital. A comprehensive review will now take place, but prison authorities say they followed standard protocols. Witnesses at the failed execution say the situation was a mess.
6: It appeared that this did not go like they thought it was supposed to go. When we left the building, so far as we knew, she was probably still alive. You just saw the emergency vehicles pull up.
7: She was still breathing at the end, was very ragged. She lifted her head up and was looking around at one point. None of it was normal. I covered all the executions last year and most of the ones this year. We haven't seen anything like it.
3: From bureaus worldwide, this is FSN.
0: From the Chiricahua Community Health Center Weather Center, here's your forecast for Wilcox.
8: For Thursday, sunny skies with a high near 78. Tonight, mostly clear, low right around 56. Friday, sunny with a high near 78. Friday night, mostly clear, low right around 54. Saturday, sunny with a high near 78. Currently in Wilcox, it's 53 degrees.
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0: either. 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
7: Hey, guess what day it is?
8: What day is it?
7: It's National Taco Day, by
8: God. Holy jeepers.
7: It's the day I was born for.
8: On a Tuesday?
7: Well, now here's the deal. It used to be October 4th, but because of the Taco Tuesday phenomenon, which I think I helped create over the years. Uh-huh. Well, no, I was a willing participant. Anyway, they've changed it to the first Tuesday in October starting this year. By the way, today is October 1st, and so it's Taco Tuesday and it's National Taco Day.
8: You know what? It couldn't have worked it out any better.
7: It really
8: couldn't
7: have.
8: You had actually called them and said, hey, let's do this.
7: Let's do this. Absolutely. Now, of course, the best way to celebrate today is to eat tacos naturally. So a lot of chains are offering deals, mostly through their apps. And tell you about Taco Day deals coming up a little later on in the show. Taco Bell is pretty elaborate, though. They've got hourly drops today, offering various items for a buck. So, by the way, how many people would you say like to eat tacos?
8: A lot.
7: Say like 90% of United States adults like to eat tacos.
8: Well, that's going to be a big day for tacos.
7: And around 83% say they eat Mexican food at least once a month. Hold my margarita.
8: Once a month?
7: Give me a break.
8: Wow.
7: If I don't have Mexican food at least once a week, and that's really pushing it, that's a bad week for me.
8: That's a slow week for you.
7: Yeah. No, normally 3 or 4 times a week, yeah.
8: Because you're a leftover taco.
7: I will eat leftover tacos all week long for lunch. So, like, we make tacos on Tuesday nights at my house because, you know, I'm a creature of habit. And whatever leftovers are left, and I make sure there's leftovers, I have enough for lunches for the rest of the week. So, I eat tacos every day, mostly every day.
8: So, you eat tacos multiple times
7: a
8: week.
7: Oh, yeah.
8: Every
7: yeah.
8: week.
7: Okay, so the...
8: And you don't get tired of them.
7: I don't. The most popular taco filling, by far, is beef. And I would say ground beef. A lot of people like shredded beef, which is fine.
8: Ground beef's
7: easy. Chicken is second, followed by steak, shrimp, fish, pork, and beans. According to a poll, 6% said none of these. What the hell did they put in their taco? I don't know. There's not much left after that.
8: Pork?
7: Well, pork was in there.
8: Oh, okay. Yeah.
7: As far as toppings.
8: Carnitas?
7: Mm-hmm. 75% of people want their taco to have cheese. Naturally.
8: Yeah.
7: Lettuce is next, followed by sour cream, salsa, tomatoes, guacamole. Vegetables. What's your favorite thing to do on a taco?
8: Ground beef.
7: Yeah.
8: and

0: cheese, beans, a little bit, a smattering of lettuce, you know, some onions, cilantro.
1: And salsa.
0: And salsa.
1: And sour cream.
0: If there's sour cream available, I'm there.
1: All right, stay with us today. We're going to do all things tacos, and you'll get so sick of it that you'll want to run out and have tacos. Coming up, we're going to tell you about all the deals we've been able to find so far on National Taco Day. Come on, kids. Let's get started.

0: 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Hot 92.5.
1: I got a little taco factoid for you.
2: Do you now?
1: And so, people have often wondered the origins of the tortilla chip. More specifically, Doritos tortilla chips.
2: Okay.
1: There used to be a restaurant in Disneyland called Casa de Frito. Frito-Lay. And they serve Mexican food.
2: Yeah.
1: And they...
2: Is that the Lowry? No, this is a different one.
1: This is in Frontierland. It's not there anymore. There's a different Mexican restaurant there now. But for years, forever, and the tortilla salesman would come out and, you know, notice that they were throwing a lot of broken taco shells away. And he got the idea of making tortilla chips. What if we took broken shells and package them up
2: as
1: tortilla chips. And from that begat the Doritos.
2: This is a long time ago.
1: Doritos basically were born at Disneyland. Yeah, look it up. It's there. All right. National Taco Day, as we said earlier, it's shifted to the first Tuesday in October, which happens to be today. And so to help celebrate, here are some Taco Day specials and deals. As usual, you will probably have to download an app for some of these.
2: Of course, because don't you always?
1: Yeah.
2: Jeez.
1: At Del Taco, if you are a rewards member, you get a free The Del Taco with any purchase. 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
2: $2. Are you a rewards member?
1: Well, come on. Give me a break. Have you met me?
2: What was I thinking? Yeah. Of course you are.
1: All week long until Friday, El Pollo Loco. 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So that is a deal, by the way. 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
2: That is a deal.
1: 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But you do have to be a Loco rewards member.
2: Okay. Is that what we're going to... You can give me some lunch? Are you gonna get me lunch
1: I don't
2: today?
1: Know. I haven't decided what I'm going to get today for lunch. 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Now, I'm not familiar with Fuzzy's. 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Fuzzies. I'm not sure where they are. 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Long John Silver's. What?
2: What?
1: The seafood chain.
2: I wish we had one here.
1: They're offering two for $5 fish tacos. 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
2: Oh, not just okay. Fish tacos. Duh. 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
1: Rubio's original fish tacos, if you have one, they're very good. $2.50 every Tuesday. 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
2: Huh.
1: And finally, Taco John's, which were the people who invented the term Taco Tuesday.
2: You've even been there.
1: I have the shirt.
2: That's right. You have the shirt to prove it.
1: I have the shirt. Bigger Boulder Rewards members can get a free beef stuffed grilled taco with any purchase today. So there you go. Wow. You know what? I don't know where to start.
2: You need to wipe your chin. You're salivating. You're salivating.
1: A little drool.
2: Oh, my goodness.
1: A little drool coming out.
2: You think we were talking about Halle Berry or something.
1: Oh, my God. Anyway, it's National Taco Day.
2: It'd be a toss-up for you.
1: Enjoy.

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1: I think I'll jump in the shower, and today's a great day to get a shower on because it's National Taco Day. The reason I mention that is because I have tacos on the brain, and we'll have some National Taco Day shower thoughts for you. Hey, grab a towel. Here we go. National Taco Day should really be a monthly thing. I mean, who decided it only deserved one day a year? Clearly someone who's never had a taco-induced epiphany. Tacos are like life. The shell might break, things might spill out, but somehow it's always worth it in the end. If Taco Bell isn't open past midnight, is it even a Taco Bell? Tacos don't judge. They don't care if you're keto, vegan, gluten-free, or deep into a carnivore phase. There's a taco for just about everyone. And is there really such a thing as a bad taco?

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1: A new poll asked 2,000 Americans to name the top simple joys in life. What would you consider to be a simple joy?
2: Oh, gosh. A simple joy?
1: Yeah.
2: Sitting out listening to rain.
1: Ooh, that is a simple joy. How about just sitting around watching your favorite TV show?
2: That's
1: or
2: a simple
1: binging
2: joy.
1: A TV show.
2: That's, yeah, okay.
1: Well, this new poll found, I've got the top 10 here of simple list of simple joys. And we'll count them down backwards. There's more than 10. There was a top 20, you know.
2: Well, of course, there's a lot of simple, anything can be a simple joy if you enjoy it.
1: Here's the top 10.
2: Okay.
1: Number 10, the sound of rain while you're inside safe and warm. But you like to sit outside in the rain.
2: Give me a blanket.
1: Okay. And an awning, right? You don't necessarily want to get
2: an
1: wet.
2: An awning,
1: right?
2: Yeah. Okay. An awning would be nice.
1: Oh, yeah,
2: uh-huh.
1: I have to check. some people say waking up to the sun shining. If I'm on vacation, let me think that through. I want to explain that right. I actually, if I'm on vacation, staying in a hotel where, you know, it doesn't matter if I leave the drapes open because
2: right.
1: there's nobody going to be walking by my room or nothing like that. I love the feeling of waking up and the sun shining in on the bedroom. It's very nice. Very nice.
2: Okay. Cool.
1: Number 8, having someone tell you they're thinking about you.
2: Aww.
1: Too bad that never happens for you. Number 7.
2: I'm good with it.
1: Yeah, I know. The smell of freshly baked cookies.
2: That's a nice
1: little simple joy right there. I love. That's
2: soft,
1: almost as good as eating them.
2: Soft cookies.
1: Yeah. Mm. How about hearing your favorite song on the radio?
2: That's what we do here.
1: Whatever it is. So cool. And when you hear it, you're in the car, you turn the damn thing up. And if nobody's with you, you sing along, right?
2: Yes.
1: Well,
2: always.
1: Well. Anyway, today we're taking a look at the top simple joys in life. We'll have the top 5 coming up a little later on in the show. Our Who Cares News is next.

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1: And now, for today's edition of All the News You Could Care Less About, here's your reporter, who you also could care less about.
0: SNL season 50 looks like it will not disappoint.
2: No, yeah. I don't know if you ran around, yesterday I ran around and looked at a bunch of I didn't watch the show, so I went on YouTube and watched a bunch of the sketches and the monologue and all that. Jean Smart was the host, which was fun. She'd never hosted before. Yeah. Jelly Roll was the musical guest.
0: Oh, that's right.
2: I don't think you can find the musical stuff on YouTube. Yeah, because it's licensed. I think you got to go to NBC or be on an NBC app or something. Anyway, yeah, it was great.
0: Love
2: what I saw.
0: Jean Smart too.
2: What I saw was cool. Yeah,
0: I just saw the open.
2: The open was great. Yeah, Weekend Update was great. Yeah,
0: I'm gonna have to watch. Work. You know what? It's like my day job. It's about having to work.
2: Don't you hate that?
0: Man.
2: I know. Can't multitask.
0: After the premiere Saturday night, one of their spoof sketches, which was a commercial for seasonal retailer Spirit Halloween.
2: Oh, that was funny.
0: Well, evidently the sketch was hilarious. I haven't I have not seen it yet.
2: See it. Yeah.
0: I wonder if, what's his name? Tom Hanks plays who?
2: Not yet. Not yet. David S. Pumpkin.
0: Yes.
2: Yeah, not yet.
0: You know he has to make an appearance.
2: I don't know. Tom's getting on. I don't know if you've noticed that or not. Tom's looking more like Grandpa Tom. He is.
0: Well, okay, so his mom and dad are now Grandma and Grandpa.
2: David S. Pumpkins.
0: All right, so anyway, we don't see a dead-end town. We don't see an abandoned Kmart. We see a spirit... A Spirit Halloween. Since 1983, Spirit Halloween has been helping our struggling communities by setting up shop in every vacant building in the country for 6 weeks.
2: For 6 weeks.
0: And then bouncing.
2: And then bouncing.
0: And thanks to us, what used to be condemned AutoZone, where a murder happened, is once again a thriving business where a murder happened.
2: It's cute. There's a lot more to it than that, but that's actually that's the gist of the spoof. It's hilarious.
0: You gotta have a sense of humor.
2: Oh yeah.
0: In life. If you don't have a sense of humor.
2: This is one of the anomalies in our society that's popped up since 1983 is this temporary pop-up Halloween store where you can go buy costumes.
0: Right.
2: Back before then, you had to go to the Sears Roebuck and Company, and they don't exist anymore. So,
0: but the real Spirit Halloween retailer was not too amused.
2: Oh, come on. I bet they got a bunch of business on Monday because of it.
0: You know it. Because no attention is bad attention.
2: No, that's
0: whatever
2: right.
0: they say.
2: No publicity is bad
0: there
2: publicity
0: you go.
2: Or the other way around.
0: Yeah.
2: No such thing.
0: Oh, bad publicity.
2: There's no such thing as bad publicity. There you go.
0: Well, the real Spirit. Okay, so they were amused. Yesterday, they hit back with a social media post.
2: Oh.
0: Which is a picture of one of their famous costume packages titled SNL 50, the anniversary season, which is described on the packaging as an irrelevant 50-year-old TV show.
2: Touche, Spirit.
0: So the fake costume is said to include dated references, unknown cast members, and shrinking ratings.
2: Oh, no.
0: Yeah.
2: Oh, my God. Well, at least it was in public social media, not, you know, by a lawyer sending a cease and desist.
0: True.
2: Though, the satire laws in America make SNL possible. They can't sue them for satire.
0: On one hand, it could be the Spirit of Halloween, because if you think about it, if they were just being like facetious, it's funny.
2: Oh, it's hilarious. You got to see the bit. I mean, you would understand it. And I encourage anybody that's hearing this.
0: If they're not happy, then it's like
2: YouTube.
0: Oh,
2: Believe me, it's they poke fun at it, but it doesn't matter because where else are you going to go get a cheap costume?
0: Why is Spirit Halloween upset? I mean, besides the murder in a building, but maybe one did happen.
2: At the AutoZone.
0: Exactly. But other than that, it's basically true.
2: Pretty cool. It's Van Camp and Morgan.

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1: Oh, yeah.
2: It's what we do with it.
1: Yeah, baby.
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6: From Feature Story News in the UK, I'm John Beaver. Israel's security service has sent agents to Dubai to assist the investigation into the cockpit attack on Fly Dubai Flight 1073. The UAE is examining whether the incident had links to terrorism. The airline has suspended all services between Dubai and Tel Aviv while the investigation continues. From Tel Aviv, Blake Sifton reports.
7: Fly Dubai have suspended their 10 daily flights that they operate between Dubai and Tel Aviv. They've said this temporary suspension will allow authorities to establish all facts surrounding the incident. Yesterday, the Israeli Transportation Minister, Miri Regev, had called on the Israeli government to cancel those flights. We've also heard from a spokesperson for Prime Minister Netanyahu's office. He had said that Israel will ramp up security not only on Israeli carriers, but also on all international airlines that fly into Israel. And he said that Israel will increase background checks on the pilots who operate those flights.
6: A woman who was due to be put to death has survived two lethal injections at a prison in Tennessee. A lawyer for Krista Pike says she's been taken to hospital. The 50-year-old was set to be the first woman to be executed in Tennessee for more than 200 years. She was sentenced to death in 1996 for the murder of a 19-year-old woman. Pike survived two supposedly lethal doses of pentobarbital. A comprehensive review will now take place, but prison authorities say they followed standard protocols. Witnesses at the failed execution say the situation was a mess.
8: It appeared that this did not go like they thought it was supposed to go. When we left the building, so far as we knew, she was probably still alive. You just saw the emergency vehicles pull up.
9: She was still breathing at the end. It was very ragged. She lifted her head up and was looking around at one point. None of it was normal. I covered all the executions last year and most of the ones this year. We haven't seen anything like it.
6: There's been further protests in France over proposed government cuts to education. The demonstrations over teacher shortages and crumbling school buildings have spread to more than 350 high schools nationwide. Although largely peaceful, a school hall in Nantes was set on fire and more than 600 people were detained on Wednesday alone. From Paris, Ross Cullen reports.
10: This has been a real problem, and so the Prime Minister has announced there will be a crisis meeting he'll be holding with ministers later on Thursday to try to deal with the issue. The Education Minister says that a lot of these students have their grievances are understandable. They say there are too many students per class, there are not enough teachers, the temperatures in classrooms through June and July and the heat waves that we've had have been unbearable at times.
6: From bureaus worldwide, this is FSN.
0: From the Chiricahua Community Health Center Weather Center, here is your forecast for Wilcox.
11: For Thursday, sunny skies with a high near 78. Tonight, mostly clear, low right around 56. Friday, sunny with a high near 78. Friday night, mostly clear, low right around 54. Saturday, sunny with a high near 78. Currently in Wilcox, it's 55 degrees.
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0: It's Wilcox Cowboy football season. 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
1: How about you enjoying that Coca-Cola? 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
2: Extra BS?
1: Yep. 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That's why Baruch Cola is the fastest growing soft drink among boys ages 7 to 10. Here, try some.
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3: If you're offered a cola, tell them you'll pass. 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Baruch Cola.
4: So we're going to start a new... a new segment on the show.
5: Oh, we are.
4: Once in a while. We love Reddit. If you're not familiar with Reddit, it's social media that has been around longer, I think, than Facebook. Certainly, it's all organized by topic and user topic.
5: I am not any good at it. I'll go on and then...
4: Well, it becomes a rabbit hole.
5: Someone has to train me. No.
4: Yeah.
5: Because someone has to train me how to use it.
4: Oh, just go and start scrolling. It's great.
5: It confuses me.
4: Anyway, they asked on Reddit, we're going to call this Reddit Said It, a subtle comedy opportunity in creating Wi-Fi names, which people nearby might be able to see when connecting to their network. You know, when you connect your computer. One of the ones that, you know, a lot of people have used is like, FBI surveillance van, right? So people on Reddit are revealing the best Wi-Fi names they've seen their neighbors or friends use. Here are some of the good ones. And what do you think? Are these brilliant or cheesy? How about, Mom, it's this one.
5: You know what? That would be very beneficial. Thank you.
4: Grandma, click here.
5: That would also be beneficial. I would recognize that and say, yeah, that's for me.
4: How about you, then? Every day I'm buffering.
5: Well, no one's going to want to use that one.
4: I like this one. Pretty fly for a Wi-Fi.
5: Ooh, I like that.
4: I like that one a lot. Here's one. Rebellious Amish family.
5: Oh, gosh.
4: Think about that for a second.
5: That's funny.
4: Just let that settle in. I like this one, too. Connect dial dysfunction.
5: Nice.
4: New England clam router.
5: Clever.
4: The LAN, you know, LAN, L-A-N, local area network. 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Here's one. 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Instead of singles.
5: Nice. Hot signals. 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
4: Tell my Wi-Fi I love her.
5: Aw.
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4: Dora the Internet Explorer.
5: Oh, cool. 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
4: Pull urine monitoring system.
5: What?
4: Pull urine monitoring system.
5: Wow.
4: And someone said, my Wi-Fi name is boring, but the password is great. When people ask me for it, I just tell them it's super secure, no spaces.

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1: I have a question for you.
0: Uh-oh.
1: What counts as junk food? Not fast food, but junk food. What counts?
0: Well, chips and candy. I mean, junk food I kind of classify as anything that's probably not healthy.
1: Well, yeah. Yeah, for sure. A lot of people said sweets. This is from a poll that asked people if they considered various foods to be junk food or not. They had 40 foods overall, but at the top of the list, soda pop. They consider soda pop to be junk food. 89% say that. I don't think about beverages, because at number four is energy drinks. Energy drinks as junk food. Chips.
0: I would agree with that.
1: Number three. Chocolate. Number five.
0: You know, cakes. Chocolate can be good for you.
1: Cakes, they say, junk food.
0: Yeah, I can see
1: number six,
0: that.
1: French fries, that's for sure.
0: Right.
1: Icing. Icing has its
0: own. Icing has its own group.
1: Here's cakes, and then here's icing, because, well, nothing's worse than being depressed, sitting in the floor of your closet with a big scoop of icing from one of the icing tins.
0: What about, do they consider ice cream?
1: Well, as junk food, I don't know if it's on this list as junk food. Pizza. They say pizza's junk food. I would agree with that. Pizza. Eh. Yeah. Tortilla chips also in that list.
0: Right.
1: Now, on the items they asked about, the one that most people agreed was not junk food, strawberries. Strawberries are not junk
0: strawberries
1: food.
0: Strawberries are not junk food.
1: Said they are not junk
0: they're
1: food.
0: They're not. They're good for you.
1: No, they're great. Also, carrots. Oatmeal, baked potatoes, not junk food. These are for sure foods.
0: Of course not.
1: They say
0: junk
1: it's not
0: food.
1: Junk food. Yogurt, muesli. Who eats muesli?
0: What about cereal?
1: Followed by granola. Cereal's not in here. Granola, rice cakes. Ugh. Rice
0: cakes.
1: Now
0: you're talking about things that are not junk food.
1: And certainly not tasty. Fruit juice, they say, is not junk food, but if they would look at the label, they'd find out that most fruit juice is 100% sugar. Fruit juice is not.
0: Right.
1: It's not healthy. And frozen yogurt. Cookies, ice cream, popcorn, and frozen dinners just missed the cut on the junk food side. Crackers, cereal, smoothies, and croissants just missed the cut as not junk food. Closest thing being split 50-50, jelly. Jelly is either junk food or it's not.
0: You know what? If you get preserved, it's got fruit in it. So
1: is that the deal?
0: Don't be messing with the jelly.
1: I don't ever know the difference between jam and preserves and jelly. Jelly's the stuff that's...
0: Jelly's the more clear, like it's pretty, almost clear,
1: yeah,
0: right?
1: Yeah, right.
0: And then jam is almost, you got,
1: jam's
0: everything
1: got
0: is
1: chunks,
0: mushed up.
1: Right?
0: No, mushed, everything is blended. Well, consider it blended.
1: And it's, okay.
0: Okay, because it's smooth, but yet textured.
1: It's got texture.
0: And then preserves got the chunkies in it.
1: They all have sugar, which is bad for you, but they're so tasty.
0: You know what? It's hard to have peanut butter and jelly without jelly.
1: Well, that's true.
0: Because you can have peanut butter and honey.
1: I would say that peanut butter, though,
0: apple butter
1: is not
0: butter
1: junk food. Peanut butter is...
0: peanut butter is not
1: I mean, at some
0: food.
1: Point...
0: It can be moderation,
1: back,
0: you know.
1: Back in the day... Before we decided that it was healthy for us because of all the protein. Back in the day, I'm pretty sure most people, I would think that my mom and dad would think that peanut butter and jelly is junk food.
0: But graham crackers and peanut butter.
1: Their generation. But now we look at peanut butter like it's a health food. And so it's not.
0: It's
1: junk.
0: A staple.
1: It's a staple.
0: Anyway. It is. Peanut butter is important in my life.
1: It's important in everybody's life unless you're allergic to peanuts.
0: That's true. It's horrible.
1: Yeah. Okay, there you go. A little junk food, junky stuff for you today on the Van Camp and Morgan Show. Never

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1: Hey, it's time for some tasty bits.
0: Oh my goodness, it tastes like tacos.
1: Man, I can smell them. We haven't even started cooking yet. I can smell them.
0: You can already smell what your kitchen's going to smell like tonight, can't you?
1: Yeah. Anyway, here's some things you probably didn't know yesterday. Qatar is the world's highest gender ratio with 250 males per 100 females.
0: Wow.
1: Wow. I mean, that means that girls can pick and choose guys.
0: Yeah.
1: They're going to be picking guys.
0: I mean,
1: I know. Martha Stewart, I've never heard this before, has been struck by lightning.
0: Whoa.
1: Three times.
0: What?
1: Three times. I have no other information than that fact. That's all. Needs to be.
0: Is that why she's so,
1: checked on.
0: Has everything in life? Yeah, maybe I need to get struck by lightning.
1: I don't know. The tallest mountain in the world no one's ever climbed to is the top of Gangkhar Puensum.
0: That's the tallest. I didn't know that was the tallest mountain.
1: It's in the country Bhutan in Asia.
0: Why hasn't anybody climbed
1: it? It's about 24,800 feet high, but because it's a sacred religious site, people are not allowed to climb it.
0: Oh, well.
1: I can't even say the name of it. But the Domino and the Domino's Pizza logo has three dots representing the company's three locations in 1969. They planned at the time to add a dot for every new store, but, you know, they expanded way too fast to keep up. And now they have more than 20,000 locations worldwide, not nationwide.
0: They have all these nations, huh? Yeah, Domino nations.
1: And the heaviest dog ever was a St. Bernard named Benedictine, who weighed 357 pounds.
0: That's a lot of dog right there.
1: Yeah, some sources say the heaviest dog ever was an English Mastiff named Zorba. That weighed 345, but...
0: That's also a lot of dog right there. Jeepers.
1: Yeah, 357 pounds.
0: I mean, you didn't think it was a lap dog.
1: Man, oh, wow. And those are our tasty bits for today.

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1: So keep listening.
0: And thanks for keeping me employed. Stay thirsty, Wilcox.

0: 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Today we're taking a look at the top simple joys in life. This is according to a poll now. We gave you the bottom 10, or bottom 5, now the top 5.
1: Okay.
0: Number 5, just the smell of freshly brewed coffee. And I'll add to that maybe the smell of opening the coffee canister or a bag of coffee and smelling that for the first time is heavenly.
1: Absolutely. It really is.
0: Heavenly. Number 4, top simple joy in life, watching your favorite show.
1: Yeah.
0: Number 3, back to coffee, a cup of coffee. Having a cup of coffee.
1: As long as I can have coffee the way I want it,
0: mm-hmm.
1: It's one of my favorite things.
0: Yeah, I mean, I love getting up in the morning.
1: It's a comfort thing.
0: Yeah, having a cup of coffee, a relaxing cup of coffee, which means I'm not rushed to work. For me, coffee is used in different ways. I use it kind of just to keep myself awake, even though it doesn't keep me totally awake at night. But just kind of give me something to do while I'm trying to stay awake or working or whatever. When I get up in the morning, we do the show, and I grab coffee. That's not the pleasure cup of coffee. I got to have that coffee.
1: See, it doesn't do anything physically for me.
0: Well, it does wake me up. But to sit on like a Saturday or a Sunday and just lounge around, scroll through my news feed and have a cup of coffee or two, in the recliner or maybe out on the veranda. That's
1: on the veranda.
0: That's a simple joy.
1: That's a simple joy. I agree with that.
0: Number 2, and I love this too, catching up with an old friend or a loved one. That is a simple joy. Our lives are so, fast.
1: Yeah,
0: and furious that we don't ever slow down to catch up on old friends. I adore that. I absolutely adore that.
1: You adored it?
0: I adored it. And number 1, waking up after a good night's sleep.
1: What's that like?
0: I haven't a clue.
1: I don't ever wake up refreshed.
0: I don't know what that is.
1: So sad.
0: Couple of the more that made the top 20, running into a friend, cuddling with your pet, receiving a compliment, and giving a compliment. Here you go, the top simple joys in life.

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1: Time for a rousing game of yes or BS.
0: Aha. Uh-huh.
1: You ready?
0: Mm-hmm.
1: All right. Pigeons can recognize themselves in a mirror.
0: That's BS.
1: They can.
0: How do they know this?
1: Pigeons are among the few animals that have passed the mirror test, meaning they recognize their reflection.
0: I don't know. Okay, fine.
1: Yes or BS?
0: Hmm.
1: You can't hum while holding your nose.
0: No, you can't. That's yes. That's a yes. I just tried to do it. I did. I just did. It's like I'm trying to figure out, well, no, I can't do this. See?
1: Mom,
0: see, you can't do it.
1: You humming requires air to escape through your nose.
0: Uh-huh. Okay. There you
1: what?
0: Go. Mm-hmm. Yeah, the air's coming out of your nose.
1: I didn't know.
0: That's where the sound's coming from.
1: Anyway, when you block that air,
0: yeah.
1: It's
0: no
1: impossible.
0: Humming. No hummers.
1: Yes or BS. Hummers.
0: I don't know where your head's at.
1: You can hear a blue whale's heartbeat from 2 miles away.
0: You know what? I'm going to say yes if you're underwater.
1: Blue whales have massive hearts,
0: yeah.
1: And their beats can be detected from great distances.
0: Yeah. Which makes them prey. Yeah. For killer whales.
1: Yeah.
0: Makes them. There's no way to disguise that either.
1: No.
0: Yeah.
1: Yes or BS?
0: Hmm.
1: Slugs?
0: Ugh.
1: Have 4 noses.
0: I'm going to say yes. I don't know why, but I'm going to say yes.
1: Well, that would be an odd question, period.
0: It is. It's an odd question, yeah.
1: Yes, slugs actually have 4 noses.
0: Wow.
1: 2 for seeing and 2 for smelling.
0: Oh, they see with their nose.
1: I don't get how you see.
0: Well, slugs don't have eyes, so that's how they see. I don't think they have eyes. They have nose.
1: I'm not up on my slug knowledge,
0: right?
1: Oh,
0: now you know.
1: Yeah.
0: 4 noses. At the next party, that's your party joke.
1: You know what? You're right.
0: There you go. Riddle me this, Batman.
1: There's enough gold in Earth's core to cover the planet in a foot of it.
0: I cry BS on that. I don't think so.
1: Well, scientists believe there's that much gold deep within the Earth's core.
0: Really?
1: Yeah.
0: Wow. Huh.
1: I hope nobody gets any ideas about trying to dig that.
0: Yeah, deep. You remove that much and you think we got problems with fracking. Fracking.
1: Frackin'.
0: Pull up a foot deep of gold out of the Earth's core.
1: Yeah,
0: that ought to take us off our axis.
1: Yeah, let's not do that. All right. Yes or BS?
0: Hmm.
1: Apples float in water because they are 25% air.
0: I don't know if that's the reason. I know they do float in water, so I'm going to say yes.
1: You are correct, sir.
0: Yeah.
1: Apples are made of about 25% air, which is why they float.
0: Yeah, and I mean, we've all bobbed for apples, which is the most unsanitary thing you can do.
1: Well, we didn't know that when we were younger.
0: Ugh.
1: You know?
0: Ugh, a cesspool. Veritable cesspool for Halloween.
1: Yes or BS?
0: Yes. Yes.
1: Lightning can be hotter than the surface of the sun.
0: How do they know this? I say BS.
1: I don't know.
0: I say BS.
1: They say yes. A lightning bolt can reach temperatures up to 5 times hotter than the surface of the sun.
0: I know they're like something like Kelvin.
1: Well, I mean, we can ask Martha Stewart.
0: Yeah, right. Because she's been struck by lightning 3 times. I had no idea until I heard about that. And that's our yes or BS for this week.

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1: That's right.
0: 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Right here.
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4: From Feature Story News in the UK, I'm John Beaver. Israel's security service has sent agents to Dubai to assist the investigation into the cockpit attack on Fly Dubai Flight 1073. The UAE is examining whether the incident had links to terrorism. The airline has suspended all services between Dubai and Tel Aviv while the investigation continues. From Tel Aviv, Blake Sifton reports.
5: Fly Dubai have suspended their 10 daily flights that they operate between Dubai and Tel Aviv. They've said this temporary suspension will allow authorities to establish all facts surrounding the incident. Yesterday, the Israeli Transportation Minister, Miri Regev, had called on the Israeli government to cancel those flights. We've also heard from a spokesperson for Prime Minister Netanyahu's office. He had said that Israel will ramp up security not only on Israeli carriers, but also on all international airlines that fly into Israel. And he said that Israel will increase background checks on the pilots who operate those flights.
4: A woman who was due to be put to death has survived two lethal injections at a prison in Tennessee. A lawyer for Krista Pike says she's been taken to hospital. The 50-year-old was set to be the first woman to be executed in Tennessee for more than 200 years. She was sentenced to death in 1996 for the murder of a 19-year-old woman. Pike survived two supposedly lethal doses of pentobarbital. A comprehensive review will now take place, but prison authorities say they followed standard protocols. Witnesses at the failed execution say the situation was a mess.
6: It appeared that this did not go like they thought it was supposed to go. When we left the building, so far as we knew, she was probably still alive. You just saw the emergency vehicles pull up.
7: She was still breathing at the end. It was very ragged. She lifted her head up and was looking around at one point. None of it was normal. I covered all the executions last year and most of the ones this year. We haven't seen anything like it.
4: There's been further protests in France over proposed government cuts to education. The demonstrations over teacher shortages and crumbling school buildings have spread to more than 350 high schools nationwide. Although largely peaceful, a school hall in Nantes was set on fire and more than 600 people were detained on Wednesday alone. From Paris, Ross Cullen reports.
8: This has been a real problem, and so the Prime Minister has announced there will be a crisis meeting he'll be holding with ministers later on Thursday to try to deal with the issue. The Education Minister says that a lot of these students have their grievances are understandable. They say there are too many students per class, there are not enough teachers, the temperatures in classrooms through June and July and the heat waves that we've had have been unbearable at times.
4: From bureaus worldwide, this is FSN.
9: From the Chiricahua Community Health Center Weather Center, here's your forecast for Wilcox.
10: For Thursday, sunny skies with a high near 78. Tonight, mostly clear, low right around 56. Friday, sunny with a high near 78. Friday night, mostly clear, low right around 54. Saturday, sunny with a high near 78. Currently in Wilcox, it's 59 degrees.
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6: Everyone knows the feeling of losing a sock in the laundry.
7: Yeah, it's rough.
6: And some people have more patience for it than others. But a poll asked people what they do when they discover that a sock has lost its match.
7: I mean, you grieve.
6: Well.
7: And you lament.
6: You also keep it for a short period of time.
7: Yeah, I do.
6: 38% of people say they are hoping that the other one will magically show up.
7: You know, socks, they got their own they got their own agenda.
6: I guess
7: they
6: so.
7: Have things, they got sock things to do. No, it's the mystery. It's one of the wonders of the world.
6: I tell you, I have
7: unsolved mysteries.
6: I have a solution.
7: You do?
6: Don't wear socks.
7: Oh,
6: I haven't
7: geez.
6: Worn socks for 20 years. I don't have this problem. And it saves water and it saves soap. And I don't have smelly socks smelling up the hamper. I mean, you know.
7: I'm sure your wife appreciates that.
6: She does. She doesn't have to fold them. She doesn't have to find them. 29% of people say they keep the remaining sock indefinitely in hopes of finding the other one someday. I would be that person.
7: You would be that person.
6: This is my own little hell, is that things like that, that I need to have perfect matches for everything.
7: Uh-huh.
6: I mean, I'm the guy that, this is one of the reasons why I stopped wearing socks, because, you know, you might have five or six different pairs of socks. Maybe they're all white, but they're all different.
7: And every sock is different. I agree with that.
6: 10 socks back, and it's like, now I've got to match the right white one to the right one. And it's, I mean, in terms of, you know, how much of the stitching is, whatever. Anyway, 19%
7: of people. That's not that unusual, though.
6: 19% of people immediately throw it away. Like, to hell with it. We don't need it. If we have another sock, we'll throw it away, too.
7: Wow.
6: I mean, yeah. I mean, and 9% claim they never lose socks. Never. Now,
7: I don't buy it.
6: I mean, really, though? There's no reason to lie on a poll like this. I mean, you know.
7: No, that's true.
6: Reason.
7: I mean, that's okay. There's really not. I get it.
6: Interestingly enough, old folks are the demographic least likely to have any patience and are more likely to toss them. And maybe that's the wisdom and the wise and the elderly.
7: The wisdom of the wise,
6: yeah,
7: and the
6: maybe
7: elderly.
6: Maybe they don't want to spend the rest of their days waiting for a sock to show up. Right? You got better things to do.
7: You know,
6: like take a nap.
7: That's the key. I mean, if you stop worrying about what the sock is safe.
6: Somewhere in the world.
7: The sock is fairly responsible. And they like to sew their little sock oats.
6: Look, it's
7: but,
6: not like,
7: you know,
6: they got kidnapped. Never met a kidnapped
7: they didn't.
6: Sock.
7: No. Nope.
6: And I've never met a sock that ran away. Never.
7: Well.
6: No, they don't run away on their own. They need a foot. Another question asked.
7: You don't know. Socks are mischievous little creatures.
6: How
7: they
6: you
7: are.
6: Store your socks. 84% of people said they have them connected as pairs. 9% leave them as singles in a drawer.
7: Ew.
6: Which would drive me crazy, right?
7: What? I don't understand.
6: I mean, when I had socks, I would fold them. You know, a pair together, you kind of fold them and they make like a roll or whatever.
7: Uh-huh.
6: They make they're kind of inside out together. And then they're always together until you unfold them and stick them on your feet.
7: Socks need... I mean, if you ask a sock, it would tell you it needs
6: a
7: mate.
6: Would. Okay. Well, yes, they don't work well without mates. And you know, some are rebels. Some are okay.
7: They are.
6: Mixing socks. You know what?
7: There,
6: I'm
7: it's
6: an
7: a thing,
6: Argyle,
7: you know?
6: And I'm now married to a crew.
7: Hey, you know what? Opposites attract. You
6: oh
7: know,
6: my
7: and
6: God.
7: I could do that on, like, you know, because I, especially the younger folks do that. Yeah, you know, I've seen that quite a bit. But
6: whippersnappers wearing socks that don't match.
7: What I cannot do is wear a sock of different fabrics. It has to be the same sock.
6: I can see that. Look, again, I'm telling you, if the world stopped wearing socks, it would not be a big deal. I'm just saying, it would not be a big deal.
7: I can't.

0: No, except to the sock industry.
1: For a little while, I can slip on a shoe and be fine. But as soon as my foot starts to heat up, it's like I'm in a shoe without a sock and my feet feel gross.
0: So there's a TV sitcom that's, I think, been canceled. It was on CBS for 4 or 5 seasons. It's the Billy Garbell series. Bob loves Abba Sola or something like that. And
1: I love that show.
0: Well, his job is he's the owner of a sock company.
1: Oh, that's right.
0: Yeah. So,
1: yes.
0: In and of itself, that's just funny. Right?
1: I love that show. That was a really cute show.
0: You can find it out there. It's on the streamers.
1: That's what how I usually watch it. Bob loves.
0: Anyway. Okay. Happy

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1: It is time for Van Camp and Morgan's birthday extravaganza.
0: Hmm.
1: Are you ready?
0: Sure.
1: Are you sure?
0: No.
1: All right. Because we got a couple of really good ones today.
0: Okay. All right. Okay? Awesome.
1: All right. Priya Ferguson.
0: Now, she is...
1: She is Erica on Stranger Things. She's Lucas's little sister.
0: Little sister, yeah. Mm-hmm. I'm trying to figure out how old she would be because, you know, it's taken so long.
1: So many years have passed.
0: Yeah, production is ridiculous. Every one of those kids except her is probably an adult. She's probably, I'm going to say she's like 16.
1: She is 18.
0: Okay, now she's an adult.
1: Zach Galifianakis.
0: Zach Galifianakis
1: is... he the fern guy in Between Two Ferns?
0: Yeah, in Between Two Ferns and other things.
1: So freaking funny.
0: Oh, he's hilarious. Zach, I think, is got to be pushing 52?
1: 55.
0: Okay.
1: Cindy Margolis. She is a former The Price is Right model who was once the most downloaded woman on the internet.
0: Wow. Okay. I've heard the name. I don't know the era. So I'm just going to say she's 60.
1: She will be next year. She's okay. 59. Right. Good guess. Mark McGuire.
0: Baseball's Mark McGuire?
1: Uh-huh.
0: He's got to be... 56?
1: He is 61.
0: All right, okay.
1: All right, Captain Marvel and the MCU and Oscar winner for Room, Brie Larson.
0: And Brie, I think, is she in her 30s now?
1: 35. I'm going to give that one because I got two more to go.
0: All right, let's go.
1: All right, ready?
0: Yeah.
1: Okay, these are both pretty important ones.
0: Okay. They're all important. Everybody's important on their birthday.
1: President Jimmy Carter.
0: I do know today is President Jimmy Carter's 100th birthday. He's the oldest living president ever.
1: Yes. And last but not least, the beautiful and talented, and I just get chills just thinking about it, Mary Poppins.
0: Oh, Julie Andrews.
1: It's Julie Andrews' birthday.
0: Julie Andrews is 89 years young today.
1: She is. Happy birthday,
0: Happy
1: Julie
0: birthday.
1: Andrews.
0: And if today's your birthday.
1: Happy birthday.
0: To you from Van Camp and Morgan. Hello.

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1: Destrehan, Louisiana.
0: Oh, we're going down south.
1: Yeah.
0: Down south.
1: Where man was arrested.
0: Creole is king.
1: That's right.
0: Mm-hmm. And gumbo.
1: Oh, I love gumbo. Mm. A man was arrested following a bizarre and beignets.
0: Beignets can be a taco. They can. They can be a taco.
1: I guess they can,
0: they
1: can't they?
0: They
1: yes.
0: sure can. Mm-mm. Beignet
1: We're
0: taco.
1: Just hungry.
0: Mm-mm. I wish I could talk Cajun. That would be so cool right now. It's like, dude, Cajun.
1: Don't even try.
0: All right, no, I'm not going to.
1: Don't even try.
0: So
1: you
0: our crazy criminal.
1: So bad. All right, anyway.
0: In Louisiana.
1: Bizarre incident at the Winn-Dixie parking lot on Wednesday night.
0: That's where all the bizarre stuff happens. Yeah. Is in the Winn-Dixie
1: or that obviously
0: lot.
1: AutoZone building.
0: Yeah, right.
1: Around 7 p.m. St. Charles Parish deputies responded to the reports of a naked man.
0: Of course he was naked.
1: He was naked. And he was later identified as 24-year-old Eulogio.
0: Wow.
1: Eulogio Diaz. And he was acting erratically in the parking lot. Shocker.
0: Naked. Erratic behavior naked.
1: Yep.
0: That's kind of scary.
1: Erratic naked behavior.
0: I don't think I want to know the details.
1: That's the best
0: there. Yeah, I don't want to know the details.
1: So upon arrival, deputies learned that Diaz had caused a two-car accident.
0: Wow.
1: Colliding with the truck as it was trying to leave, and the impact flipped the truck.
0: Oh.
1: It injured the driver as he attempted to climb out through a broken window. And surveillance footage showed Diaz deliberately hitting the truck.
0: Oh.
1: And authorities think, just maybe, he was impaired.
0: You think? He was certainly naked.
1: I mean, it's a wild guess. But
0: I'm gonna start a series called Naked and Impaired. I'm ready for that. You come up with all kinds of things that people could do while they're naked and impaired. Oh my gosh!
1: Yeah,
0: in the Winn-Dixie. In the Winn-Dixie.
1: In the Winn-Dixie.
0: Oh, well, okay.
1: All right. Diaz was taken to nearby hospital for a psychiatric evaluation.
0: You think?
1: Once released, he'll be arrested on multiple charges, including DWI, aggravated battery, and aggravated criminal damage to property. I would think there's going to be something about indecent exposure.
0: Well, there'll be that, yeah.
1: And wow. they also notice he has an outstanding warrant for related charges in a previous incident.
0: Of course he does. Of course he does. And that's our crazy crime story for today.

0: Good morning, Wilcox. Thanks for listening to Hot 92.5 KHTO. If you haven't tried this yet, it's fun, but maybe not as fun as watching other people do it. TikTok added a video game called Scream Chicken that you control with your voice.
1: Scream Chicken?
0: It's a side-scrolling game like Super Mario Brothers. Anyway, instead
1: kind
0: of pressing buttons,
1: Scream Chicken is.
0: You have to squawk like a chicken to make it jump. Or a soft cluck makes it walk.
1: Oh, gosh. That's just
0: how fun is this? The videos people are posting are fun because it films you the whole time. The ones of couples doing it together are fun, too. To get in on the fun, go to your phone, open up TikTok, press the plus button at the bottom, then hit the filter button and add Scream Chicken into the search bar. Boom!
1: Scream Chicken.
0: There you have it, and you can play the game.
1: I'm still not too sure what Scream Chicken is, but okay.
0: I just explained it to you.
1: I know. Doesn't mean I understand what it is.
0: You know what? You're just going to have to try it out.
1: Oh, gosh.
0: Meanwhile, our Who Cares News is next.

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1: It's time for the Who Cares News headlines. Here's Morgan.
0: Goldie Hawn and Kurt Russell. They've been together since 1983.
1: I was
0: going to
1: say, Dirt. Since Dirt. 83. Wow.
0: Yeah, 41 years.
1: Them and Spirit Halloween Stores. 1983.
0: Right. Oh.
1: Yeah, maybe there's a coinkydink there. I don't know. You know, they're not married.
0: No.
1: I mean, not that they needed that.
0: No, they say that their secret is good sex.
1: Well, that's a good secret. With each other or other people? That's what I want to know. You know, teach their own, right?
0: Goldie says that sex is something that connects you and creates more belonging. People who have healthy sexual relationships usually last a lot longer. It's because of the warmth and the intimacy that it creates.
1: To that end, Suzanne Somers, remember Suzanne, God rest her soul, she just passed away last year, and her husband of many, many years, Alan Hamill, who was the spokesperson for a grocery store chain for years called Alpha Beta. If you've ever heard of that here in California, in the western states, their slogan was, tell a friend. Alpha Beta, tell a friend. That was her husband. Anyway, he's still alive, but her deal was she had claimed up until about a year before she passed away that they had sex 3 times a day before noon in their 80s. It's like, good on you.
0: What are
1: they? I don't know what they consider sex, though, when you think about it, really. Yeah. It's like,
0: I don't know. Was she 80?
1: No, she was younger than he is, but he was in his 80s, yeah. He's still in his 80s. But
0: holy moly.
1: Yeah. Have we found her grave yet?
0: No.
1: We found Richard Simmons.
0: Yeah. I wonder if it was because of her Thigh Master.
1: Oh, well, yeah. Remember the Thigh Master? I don't know how much sex that created. Oh, wait a minute. It was an exercise thing. Get out of here.
0: I had to get out of bed and do my Thigh Master. Get back in bed. Get out of bed and do my... Didn't finish my Thigh Master.
1: And we didn't talk about the electric version.
0: Oh, God. after videos of 90-year-old Frankie Valli performing, and I use that term loosely, went viral.
1: Yeah, we've seen this. His lips don't move. He's singing, but his lips ain't moving. It's like, I mean, God bless him. He's Frankie Valli. He's 90 years old.
0: He still gets out there and does it.
1: He still does it.
0: Well, we thought he was doing it, but regardless, he still gets out there.
1: But he tells stories, you know?
0: He tells stories. He entertains.
1: Yeah, I mean...
0: If he's not the one singing, he's still out there telling the stories.
1: Who knew when the Jersey Boys were getting together that Frankie'd still be out there singing Grease every night, you know, or lip-syncing the Grease.
0: But you know, like I said, if he wants to get, if a 90-year-old man
1: wants to
0: get up there and tell me stories about his famous life and the people he's met and the stories about the music.
1: Yeah.
0: So fans have started coming up with all kinds of theories.
1: Yeah, of course.
0: Of course.
1: Yeah.
0: One of them is that someone is forcing him to keep touring.
1: Oh, no, I don't think so.
0: I don't think so.
1: I don't think so.
0: No. He loves doing what he does.
1: Yeah.
0: So he issued a statement yesterday. I'm blessed to be 90 years old and still be doing what I love to do as long as I am able.
1: Oh.
0: I sing. I have singers who sing. Great arrangements, everything.
1: Halle Berry's been posting these pictures. Apparently, for this role she played, apparently she had to have unshaved armpits, and she's showing off either it's make you know whatever for the part. She's showing off her unshaved armpits, which are not sexy at all. I mean, but you know, it depends on who you are,
0: right?
1: If you like that kind of thing. Anyway, I thought I'd pass that along.
0: Eastern.
1: Yeah. Hey, more Who Cares tomorrow. Hey,
0: thanks for that.
1: You're welcome. Now that just puts a picture that you can't unsee. Have a great day, and
0: that's all the news you could care less about for today.

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4: From Feature Story News in the UK, I'm John Beaver. Israel's security service has sent agents to Dubai to assist the investigation into the cockpit attack on Fly Dubai Flight 1073. The UAE is examining whether the incident had links to terrorism. The airline has suspended all services between Dubai and Tel Aviv while the investigation continues. From Tel Aviv, Blake Sifton reports.
5: Fly Dubai have suspended their 10 daily flights that they operate between Dubai and Tel Aviv. They've said this temporary suspension will allow authorities to establish all facts surrounding the incident. Yesterday, the Israeli Transportation Minister, Miri Regev, had called on the Israeli government to cancel those flights. We've also heard from a spokesperson for Prime Minister Netanyahu's office. He had said that Israel will ramp up security not only on Israeli carriers, but also on all international airlines that fly into Israel. And he said that Israel will increase background checks on the pilots who operate those flights.
4: A woman who was due to be put to death has survived two lethal injections at a prison in Tennessee. A lawyer for Krista Pike says she's been taken to hospital. The 50-year-old was set to be the first woman to be executed in Tennessee for more than 200 years. She was sentenced to death in 1996 for the murder of a 19-year-old woman. Pike survived two supposedly lethal doses of pentobarbital. A comprehensive review will now take place, but prison authorities say they followed standard protocols. Witnesses at the failed execution say the situation was a mess.
6: It appeared that this did not go like they thought it was supposed to go. When we left the building, so far as we knew, she was probably still alive. You just saw the emergency vehicles pull up.
7: She was still breathing at the end. It was very ragged. She lifted her head up and was looking around at one point. None of it was normal. I covered all the executions last year and most of the ones this year. We haven't seen anything like it.
4: There's been further protests in France over proposed government cuts to education. The demonstrations over teacher shortages and crumbling school buildings have spread to more than 350 high schools nationwide. Although largely peaceful, a school hall in Nantes was set on fire and more than 600 people were detained on Wednesday alone. From Paris, Ross Cullen reports.
8: This has been a real problem, and so the Prime Minister has announced there will be a crisis meeting he'll be holding with ministers later on Thursday to try to deal with the issue. The Education Minister says that a lot of these students have their grievances are understandable. They say there are too many students per class, there are not enough teachers, the temperatures in classrooms through June and July and the heat waves that we've had have been unbearable at times.
4: From bureaus worldwide, this is FSN.
0: From the Chiricahua Community Health Center Weather Center, here's your forecast for Wilcox.
9: For Thursday, sunny skies with a high near 78. Tonight, mostly clear, low right around 56. Friday, sunny with a high near 78. Friday night, mostly clear, low right around 54. Saturday, sunny with a high near 78. Currently in Wilcox, it's 65 degrees.
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7: Oh.
8: Hey, it's our four-time kids. Welcome in. The clubhouse doors are wide open for you. Yeah, we've got lots
7: come
8: of...
7: in.
8: We've got refreshments. We've got some party games over
7: and
8: in
7: tacos.
8: The corner. Tacos, that's right. We'll have tacos for happy hour. And we've got all the content you could want for the next hour. And we're going to tell you what that content is, okay? We've got our more or less five things today. In fact, we have more than five things. We have 10 things.
7: Ooh,
8: 10
7: day.
8: Random facts about tacos, of course. Of course. Because today is National Taco Day. Enjoy your tacos. Plus our stupid list of other things we scream into our phones besides squawking like a chicken. Also, our In Case You Missed It stories, things that, of course, you don't know about and we don't want you to miss out on. So that and so much more is straight ahead for you on Hour 4, the best hour on the radio, as we like to say. And welcome in. It's Hour 4, kids, and it starts
7: right now.

0: 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Today is National Taco Day. We've been kind of amping that all day long, and of course
1: amping the tacos. Yeah,
0: we want to make sure you enjoy your tacos and that you have knowledge to go along with your National Taco Day. So today,
1: well, knowledge makes better tacos.
0: On our more or less five things, just 10 random factoids about tacos in general. You ready for this?
1: Yeah, I could actually use some taco factoids.
0: Here we go. Tacos date back to the Aztec civilization, who used tortillas to hold various fillings like fish and insects. Wow, imagine that.
1: like
0: cucaracha taco. The word taco in Spanish means plug or wad.
1: What?
0: And it refers to a plug or wad of paper, which makes sense when you consider how a taco wraps its filling, but not in paper, in a delicious tortilla.
1: How paper relates to a taco.
0: That's what it means plug. The first taco truck, first known taco truck, appeared in New York City in 1966, introduced by Raul Martinez.
1: That long ago.
0: Who converted an old ice cream truck into a mobile taqueria.
1: No way.
0: Yeah.
1: That's awesome.
0: Isn't that cool?
1: That's
0: probably
1: awesome.
0: Started the whole food truck thing, if you think about it.
1: Maybe so.
0: Taco Bell. Yeah. Taco Bell's start. Of course, now they're a global fast food giant, but they started as a small taco stand in Southern California in 1962, founded by a dude called Glenn Bell. That's why they call it Taco Bell.
1: Oh, yeah. I think I knew that.
0: Run for the border. Taco Tuesday, the phrase Taco Tuesday was trademarked in 1989 by Wyoming-based Taco John's.
1: Right. Uh-huh.
0: But it's now used widely as a celebration of tacos every week. Taco John's actually settled out of court with Taco Bell, who probably paid them a lot of money to allow them to use Taco Tuesday.
1: Oh, you know it.
0: The world's largest taco was made in Mexico in 2011. It stretched over 246 feet long and used 1,500 pounds
1: of
0: meat.
1: Oh.
0: Why wasn't I there?
1: Well, I don't know.
0: Come on now. Hard shell tacos are American. While soft shell tacos are traditional in Mexico, the hard shell was popularized in the U.S. with Taco Bell playing a major role in its rise. I could talk to you all day about Taco Bell taco shells, they call them taco shells, and the fact that they are made with a specially made tortilla. Because if you try and make hard shell tortillas out of a regular corn tortilla, you will break your teeth. They'll be way too thick.
1: Oh, really?
0: Yeah.
1: Oh, okay.
0: Tacos can be filled with almost anything, as we know, meat, fish, vegetables, and even dessert ingredients, making them incredibly versatile. In Mexico, taco styles will vary by region. Fish tacos in Baja, Al Pastor in Mexico City, and barbacoa in the north. And our final random fact about tacos on National Taco Day, Taco Tuesday. The taco emoji was added to the Unicode in 2015 after a huge demand from taco lovers.
1: Oh, well,
0: I use it every week. There you go. Those are our more or less five things for today. Loving.

0: hit music for Wilcox and Northern Cochise County. This is Hot 92.5. There's a new TikTok game where players scream into their phones like chickens. Bawk, bawk, bawk, bawk. So, yeah, TikTok can actually be dumber. Anyway, fortunately, you won't cause a scene while you play since we're used to witnessing people shriek into their phones. And they usually say stuff from today's stupid list of the other things we scream into our phones.
1: Ready, here I told you they're going to call me here.
0: No, I will not hold.
1: Oh, yep.
0: Am I the fifth caller?
1: Oh, gosh.
0: Oh, yeah? Well, I quit. You know, the tough part about that is when you do that, you can't slam the phone down anymore. You know,
1: that's, you can't miss that. Because the phone slamming down was closure.
0: It was so good.
1: I mean, that was the release. That was the payoff.
0: Yeah, it was.
1: I mean, you wanted to yell at people sometimes just to be able to slam a phone down.
0: Hang up. Slam that down.
1: Man, that brings it back. It's like, thanks for reminding me what I'm missing in my life.
0: I know, right? Man, other things we scream into our phones like, we need an ambulance at the pickleball court. I know that one, personally. can you hear me now?
1: Oh, gosh.
0: That's
1: yep.
0: a good one. Help, I've fallen and I can't get up.
1: There's that one, yeah.
0: And finally, other things we scream into our phones. I said, I love you, Grandma. There you go.
1: Wow.
0: Our stupid list for today.

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0: Thank you for all you do for Wilcox and Cochise County. 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
1: It's that time of the day where we bring you some of these great stories that you could care less about and, of course, that you wouldn't look for. But we do it for you because we don't want you to miss out.
0: I see me. These I are, see you.
1: In case you missed it, stories, I see me, of course. And these are stories that we've scraped the bottom of the internet to find for you. And here we go with today's. In recent years, Seattle police have lost 23 guns. And they don't know where they went. A spokesperson for the police department said, "We're going to do our best to ensure that we do better, and we're going to keep looking for them." God.
0: I don't know what to say about that.
1: I know. Mm-hmm. EV drivers have been warned of potential fire hazards because Hurricane Helene has caused some cars to explode. I would imagine if your EV got wet and then you tried to start it.
0: Yeah, well, yeah, there's one that did catch a Tesla caught fire in someone's garage.
1: Oh, yeah. Yeah, it happens. And the minimum price at which alcohol can be sold in Scotland has risen by 30% in a year in an attempt to keep up with inflation. 30%. Wow. And you thought a Big Mac was expensive.
0: And wow, yeah.
1: Those are ICME stories for today.

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1: Mm-hmm.
0: We'll tell you about those. Plus the things we wish we had more time for on Sundays. And it's Would You Rather Wednesday, the Who Cares News, and much more on the next
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Boo, it's officially October. Wilcox, sucking less sweaters. I felt that breeze. Good morning, guys. This is Late Mornings. I'm a girl. I'm your host, La Traviesa. We just heard Rocky Mountain Low by Corey Kent. And before this, there was Tame Impala with Dracula featuring Jenny. Vámonos pues, let's begin. It's Thursday, October 1st, 2026. It's also National Coffee Day. Let's see what else is today. National Music Day. Okay. International Day of Older Persons. Yay, I'll drink to that since I'm an older person. And let's see what else. It's also CD Player Day. Okay, I'm old. I'm like Walkman to Discman old. That 48-second buffer though, what's up? Coming up next, it's Can We Pretend by Pink right here on Hot 92.5. I remember.

Small Town Big Radio. We just heard Made You Look by Meghan Trainor. And before this, we heard Usher with DJ Goddess, Falling in Love. Got you falling in love right here on Hot 92.5. Estás escuchando Late Mornings right here with your girl La Traviesa. Plebes, ¿ya tomaron café? Hoy es Día Internacional del Café, así que saquen la feria para que los invite un cafecito, my treat. Speaking of coffee, la otra es andar en la Circle K y una señora se estaba preparando un café, pero eran como las 2 de la tarde. Dije, no mames, qué envidia. Oh my God, is there a specific time when drinks coffee? Porque si tomo café después de las 2 de la tarde, I'm gonna go to sleep. It's like, does not compute. R.E.M., Shiny People, Shiny Happy People is up next right here on Hot 92.5.

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0: From the Chiricahua Community Health Center Weather Center, here's your forecast for Wilcox.
1: For Thursday, sunny skies with a high near 78. Tonight, mostly clear, low right around 56. Friday, sunny with a high near 78. Friday night, mostly clear, low right around 54. Saturday, sunny with a high near 78. Currently in Wilcox, it's 70 degrees.
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0: 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It's the Yukon Jack Halloween Special. 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The haunted voice of Wilcox and Northern Cochise County.
4: I've got a busy lifestyle. I don't have time to wait for food, gas, tickets, and I certainly don't have time to wait a whole hour for a cheap pair of glasses. My eyes aren't that important. That's why I double park at 1 Minute Optical. There are almost 4 different styles of frames to choose from, and in less than a minute, I have my glasses and I'm on my way. Oh, here they are now. Thanks. Nice fit. Now, where's that door? Ah, that must be it.
5: Oh. Sorry!
6: 1 Minute Optical. Whoa. Why should you have to wait a whole hour for a bad pair of glasses?
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Hot 92.5, Bachateame, mamá. That was Romeo Santos with Bella y Sensual featuring Daddy Yankee y Nicky Jam. And we also heard from Temps with What You Need. What You Need, I Got. What's up, guys? It's your girl, La Traviesa, hanging out with you until noon. And let me know what you guys want to listen to. 520-303-0925. What was that? They don't let you use your phone at work. You can't do personal calls. 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

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Welcome back. You're listening to Late Mornings. Hola, ¿qué tal? Te saluda la traviesa. We just heard Rod Wave with Heart on Ice. And we also heard Olivia Rodrigo with Drop Dead. And the other day I was watching a video on TikTok. It was Olivia Rodrigo and Madonna performing at Coachella. And I was like, who's who? Madonna looks so young. I also saw Madonna next to, what's that girl, Cabello? Camila Cabello. And I was like, damn. I need to know who Madonna's going to, because I might need something. But coming up next, it's Colby Kallett with I Never Told You right here on Hot 92.5.

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Pueblo Chico Radio Grande, that was Medicine Beer with Bittersweet. And we also heard Evanescence with Bring Me to Life. And oh my God, inner me is crying. Welcome back, guys. It's late mornings. I'm your host, La Traviesa. And I texted my daughter earlier today. I was like, you need to tune in. Your mom's going to be playing your favorite song. It's a little inside joke between us. But hi, baby girl. Thank you for listening. Hi, mom. Hi, mom. Before you get so jealous. Girls. Anyways, guys, coming up next, it's Nicole with Make It Hot featuring Missy Elliott right here on Hot 92.5, where the Cowboys come to party. But,

0: 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Here is your forecast for Wilcox.
1: For Thursday, sunny skies with a high near 78. Tonight, mostly clear, low right around 56. Friday, sunny with a high near 78. Friday night, mostly clear, low right around 54. Saturday, sunny with a high near 78. Currently in Wilcox, it's 73 degrees.
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Thank you for listening to 92.5. That was Victor Manuel with Que Suenen Los Tambores. Y también escuchaste a Cardi B with Aha. What's up, Wilcox? It's your girl, La Traviesa. Y bueno, pues yo con eso me despido. I'll be back tomorrow, same time, same place. Actually, no. I'll be at the grand opening of All Subs from 10 to 2 in the afternoon. So make sure you guys stop by and say hi. No sean codos, compren algo. Pero te dejo with One Republic with Need Your Love right here in Hot 92.5, where the Cowboys come to party.

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0: rest of the story. Jerry was 14. He was summoned to his daddy's study in their posh Manhattan home on Park Avenue, and his father said, "You know what this is about," and Jerry nodded glumly. What it was about was military school, specifically Valley Forge Academy. Jerry was going. There was no avoiding it now. Hastily, almost irritatedly, Dad lifted out the application form, muttering something about grades and discipline. "But I can't help it, Dad," the boy suddenly protested. There was no response. It had been 1 year since Jerry was 13 and had been enrolled in the prestigious McBurney School on West 63rd Street, and from the beginning it was evident that something was wrong. From the beginning it was evident, from the youngster's earliest grades at McBurney, that he was, well, he was below average. And then things got worse, geometry and Latin especially, and English and journalism. As the year plodded onward, his academic ranking plummeted, his teachers were alarmed. A behavioral problem? No, not in the least, everyone at McBurney agreed. Jerry was quiet, he was thoughtful, perhaps a little withdrawn from the mainstream, but otherwise entirely normal. His classmates seemed to like him. And so, with no evident reason for the boy's dismal marks, nor any clue as to how to improve them, his parents were notified that Jerry had flunked out of McBurney School. Now, Valley Forge Military Academy was expensive, prestigious, disinclined to accept inferior academic prospects. But Jerry's parents were influential, and the school, founded only 6 years previous, was eager to establish a reputation. So Jerry was enrolled. Colonel Baker, the Valley Forge headmaster, read the report from McBurney anxiously. Regarding the boy's approach to learning, the word fuzzy stuck out. And still, Valley Forge had accepted the challenge. One way or another, they would try to make a scholar out of Jerry. In time, the real reason for the young man's academic difficulties was discovered. Jerry was tested, IQ tested, and he scored only 104. So the plain fact was that Jerry, through no fault of his own, as he had insisted, was simply not very bright. But now the good news. Jerry graduated Valley Forge 4 years later, 1936. Despite his apparently unprodigious intellect, he did rather well for himself, for it's been said that no author since the Second World War has achieved the overwhelming popularity of Jerry Jerome David Salinger, J.D. Salinger. Oh, the world has read and revered his Catcher in the Rye, along with his marvelous story surrounding a character named Seymour Glass. Now, literary critics have often noted the similarities between Seymour and Salinger himself. However, you may recall that the fictional Seymour Glass, at an early age, was discovered to be a genius. The scholars call that intriguing. Well, you know it was wishful thinking, because now you know the rest of the story.
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2: For Thursday, sunny skies with a high near 78. Tonight, mostly clear, low right around 56. Friday, sunny with a high near 78. Friday night, mostly clear, low right around 54. Saturday, sunny with a high near 78. Currently in Wilcox, it's 73 degrees.
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1: 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It's time for the Depot Diner with Sean White. 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

Hot 92.5. That was Luke Combs with Fast Car. Good afternoon. This is Brenda. I'm here with you until 4 o'clock today on this thirsty Thursday. I'm having a great day. I hope you're having a great day too. My birthday is coming up. So you know what? I'm going to give myself a shout out for my birthday. It's on the 7th. I like bags of cash. If you have some kind of a shout out that you want to give, or you've got some information that you want to share with the community, you know, all you have to do is send us an email at, what is our email address? Oh my gosh, I forgot it. Our email address is info@hot925.com. Just send us an email and we would be happy to respond. We would love to be able to get you a shout out on the radio. So definitely think about that. Let's see, what else do we have here? We've got some great music for you this hour. We're going to be hearing from artists like Piso 21, Ricky Martin, Cindy Lauper, plus a whole bunch of artists that I haven't mentioned, and your request at the end of the hour. Right now, we've got DJ Khalid with Out of My Head featuring John Mayer on Hot 92.5.

Small Town Big Radio, Hot 92.5. That was Shade with Trampoline. This is Brenda, hanging out with you on this thirsty Thursday. I'm drinking cranberry juice today because I like cranberry juice, and it's good for your insides. 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Hey, do you have a request? 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Hey, right now we've got Ricky Martin with Livin' La Vida Loca on Hot 92.5 Wilcox.

0: From the Chiricahua Community Health Center Weather Center, here's your forecast for Wilcox.
1: For Thursday, sunny skies with a high near 78. Tonight, mostly clear, low right around 56. Friday, sunny with a high near 78. Friday night, mostly clear, low right around 54. Saturday, sunny with a high near 78. Currently in Wilcox, it's 76 degrees.
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1: 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We just heard from Sofia Reyes with R.I.P., which usually means rest in peace, featuring Rita Ora and Anita. This is Brenda here with you on this thirsty Thursday. Hey, we've got some of your requests coming up before the end of the hour. We've been playing great music for you, and we're really grateful that you decided to stick around and let us keep you company. We've got Dan and Shay right now with Glad You Exist on Hot 92.5 Wilcox. Here's to

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Hot 92.5. That was Don Tolliver with E85. Good afternoon. I'm Brenda here with you until 4 o'clock today. I got my noisy dogs in the background. I don't know what the heck they're up to. We've got more great music for you this hour. We're going to be hearing from Coldplay, Semisonic, INXS, plus a whole bunch of artists that I haven't mentioned and your request at the end of the hour. It's going to be a good time. You're going to get that blood pumping. Going to hear some really good music. You're going to be dancing in your seat. I hope you get up and walk around. If you're driving, maybe pull over and just dance on the side of the road, you know? Like, let people look at you. Get your freak on out there. Right now, we've got Ellie Goulding with Close to Me on Hot 92.5 Wilcox. Even though we both know we're liars,

Small Town, Big Radio, Hot 92.5. That was Metro Boomin' with Take Me Through There. And this is Brenda, hanging out with you on this thirsty Thursday. 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You say that five times fast, see how you do. Let's see, what have we got right now? We've got Semisonic with Closing Time on Hot 92.5 Wilcox.

0: From the Chiricahua Community Health Center Weather Center, here's your forecast for Wilcox.
1: For Thursday, sunny skies with a high near 78. Tonight, mostly clear, low right around 56. Friday, sunny with a high near 78. Friday night, mostly clear, low right around 54. Saturday, sunny with a high near 78. Currently in Wilcox, it's 77 degrees.
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0: You don't have to wait. Yeah. 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

92.5, we just heard from J Balvin with No Es Justo, featuring Zion and Lennox. This is Brenda, Brenda, Brenda here, and No Es Justo translates to it's not fair. And I suppose you could use that in conversational Spanish, like if you were shopping and you thought a price was too high, maybe you could say No Es Justo, it's not fair. I'm not sure if that works, it's not fair that works for pricing or not. But anyways, look that up. Study that one on your own. Do some homework and get back to me, huh? How about that? No es justo. It's not fair. This is Brenda, Brenda, Brenda here. I already said that. And you recognize my voice by now, right? Hey, have you had a chance to check out our Facebook page? Hot 925 FM. You might want to follow us. We put some fun things up there. And definitely stick around because we have got some of your requests coming up. Right now, we've got Taylor Swift with Elizabeth Taylor on Hot 92.5 Wilcox.

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Hot 92.5, that was The Weeknd with Blinding Lights. Good afternoon, this is Brenda. I'm here with you until, 4 o'clock today, right? It's almost 4, we're getting there. Hey, we've got some great music for you this hour. We're going to be hearing from Luis Alfonso, Faith Hill, Three Doors Down. It's going to be such a great hour of music, plus a bunch of artists I haven't mentioned, and your request at the end of the hour. Let's see, who do we have right now? We've got In Real Life with Tattoo, How About You on Hot 92.5 Wilcox.

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Broadcasting from Hot 92.5, Wilcox, Arizona. We just heard from Gabby Barrett with I Hope featuring Charlie Puth. And this is Brenda hanging out with you on this thirsty Thursday. And I'm having a great day. I'm really enjoying getting some things done. I've been using those time hacks. Just do 1% more. Just do 10 minutes more. See what you can get done in this 10 minutes. You know, that kind of thing. And I've been kind of cooking with grease around my house, getting some things taken care of. I'm pretty happy about that. How are you doing with your time management? You doing okay? I hope you are. Hey, right now we've got Faith Hill with This Kiss on Hot 92.5 Wilcox.

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1: For Thursday, sunny skies with a high near 78. Tonight, mostly clear, low right around 56. Friday, sunny with a high near 78. Friday night, mostly clear, low right around 54. Saturday, sunny with a high near 78. Currently in Wilcox, it's 78 degrees.
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0: 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It's the Yukon Jack Halloween Special. 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

Hot 92.5, that was Shakira with Me Enamoré, which translates to I fell in love. I've fallen in love. I fell in love. I'm Brenda here. I fall in love with everybody all the time. I'm getting ready to head on out of here. I just love people, you know? Do you love people? I hope you love people. I love you. I love all you listeners. I'm really grateful that you're out there, and I'm grateful that you're taking the time to listen to us and enjoy us. I hope it's been a pleasant experience for you. I'm going to be back with you tomorrow afternoon at 1 p.m. Bo Johnson is coming up at 4 p.m. He's going to have some great music for you, and I'm going to leave you right now with T.I. and Let 'Em Know on Hot 92.5 Wilcox. Hey, don't forget, love.

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4: From Feature Story News in Washington, I'm Kate Fisher. The doctor who oversaw the failed execution of Christa Pike in Tennessee has been linked to an earlier botched lethal injection in the state, according to reports. Pike, who's 50, survived two full doses of the sedative pentobarbital and was taken to hospital, where her condition remains unknown. Tennessee Governor Bill Lee has halted all remaining executions for the rest of the year and ordered an independent review. Simon Marks reports.
5: They say that Christa Pike received two separate full syringes of pentobarbital, that the curtains in the execution chamber were drawn twice, denying witnesses an opportunity to see exactly what was going on inside the chamber. At one point when the curtains were open, she complained that there was a pain in her arm and she thought it was going to burst. She asked if it was always like this, should the arm always be throbbing like this. Her advisors urged her to relax.
4: The European Council has approved new migration rules, paving the way for the establishment of return hubs outside of the European Union. Despite human rights concerns, EU officials argue such measures are needed to reduce the number of people deemed to be residing in Europe illegally. William Denslow reports from Brussels.
6: Five member states seeking to see these come to fruition, places focal points for the deportation of people deemed to not have the right to stay in the EU any longer. Denmark says that talks are progressing very well. It's been reported that one of these return hubs could be established somewhere in Africa as early as next year. It remains an incredibly divisive, incredibly controversial proposal. It's been tried in the past with the likes of the UK and its Rwanda programme. NGOs, many of them, warned that this could come with major human rights concerns.
4: Firefighters on Mount Kilimanjaro are battling a second wildfire in less than a month, with the blaze on the mountain's western flank now in its fifth day. Tanzania's National Parks Authority has closed two of the six climbing routes and redirected tourists to alternative paths up Africa's highest peak. A joint team of more than 100 firefighters and volunteers has been deployed. Isaac Lukando reports from Dar es Salaam.
7: This part of the mountain has not gotten such a fire since 2016, and so there's a lot of build-up of dry vegetation, and so it makes it easier for a fire to continue blazing on. There's also strong winds, and they are shifting, so it's making things a little bit difficult. As of yet, the source of the fire is not yet known, but authorities are telling us that an investigation is already underway.
4: From bureaus worldwide, this is FSN.
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12: For Thursday, sunny skies with a high near 78. Tonight, mostly clear, low right around 56. Friday, sunny with a high near 78. Friday night, mostly clear, low right around 54. Saturday, sunny with a high near 78. Currently in Wilcox, it's 78 degrees.
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17: I don't have to tell you. It's a competitive world out there. On the road, at the office, no matter where you go, there's always somebody trying to get ahead of you. That's why I always start my day with a hearty bowl of Alpha Male Bits. Alpha Male Bits, the testosterone-laden frosted oat cereal that gives you the extra aggression you need to fend off the less dominant of the species. And they're shaped like little letters, so you can make words in your cereal bowl. Look, I spelled top dog.
18: Good morning, Daddy.
19: 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Part of this nutritious breakfast.
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AJR on Hot 92.5. Bo Johnson here with you. Happy October 1st. On the way for you this hour, Eminem, The Cranberries, and Olivia Dean. Right now is John Party on Hot 92.5 Wilcox.

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that I'm a fool. Small Town, Big Radio, Hot 92.5. It is Bo here with you on this Thursday afternoon. Tomorrow is the big day for Allsup's convenience stores. They've been open already, but tomorrow is the big grand opening. Make sure to stop by. There's going to be a lot of fun going on, and check out everything they've got to offer at their very first location here in Arizona, landed right here in Wilcox at 1151 North Virginia Avenue. Stop by and say hi to our very own Nancy Sanchez. Will be on hand as well. Back to the music, it is Olivia Dean, So Easy to Fall in Love. It's Hot 92.5 Wilcox.

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0: That matches up songs to each weekend's birthdays, anniversaries, and unusual holidays. 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And the occasional song from our rack in the back of the shack. Everybody?
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We'd love to hear what you would like to hear. Right now, it's Bruno Mars on Hot 92.5 Wilcox. 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